All right, that was Let's Talk About Last Night from Waterloo, Ontario's own Frankie Flowers. And yeah, I thought that sounded cool. Alternative, you know, kind of grimy dance music, kind of floating in reverb, but it's got a good energy. Gritty indie sleaze is a word I see thrown around here about Frankie's music. They say she's known for blending dark alternative rock with the restless energy of indie sleaze revival. Frankie Flowers' music often explores the messy aftermath of late nights and impulsive decisions. It was produced by Sabraka, mixed by Calvin Hartwick and Emily Baxter, and mastered by Phil DeMetro. The track channels the pulse of indie dance rock while maintaining Frankie's emotionally raw songwriting style. Drawing inspiration from artists like Bloc Party and LCD Sound System, the song balances gritty guitar energy with cool, reflective vocal delivery, like replaying a night in your head long after it's over. Yeah, that's kind of what it sounds like to me. Yeah, it sounds cool. I like what she's doing, and if you like it, you should go follow her on the socials. She's got Instagram and she's got TikTok and YouTube and a website and Spotify. That's Frankie Flowers, spelt the way it sounds. So if you like her, you go follow her, support what she's doing. And thank you for tuning in to Generation Next Radio and for hearing artists like Frankie. And that's what this show's all about. It's about giving what's bubbling up under the surface a little exposure. And if you like what you hear, please do follow up with these artists and check them out and support them where you can. All right, that's it from me for now. I'm John Angus McDonald from The Trues. You've been listening to Generation Next Radio on 94.9 The Rock. And I'll catch you next time. Bye.

0: The year before, their drummer almost died on stage after suffering a brain aneurysm. For some bands, that could spell the end. But for REM, it created a renewal and their last great record. 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

0: 94.9 The Rock, that is grandson. So you do remember Carly Rae Jepsen? Of course you do. Singer from the 90s. Now all the kids are listening to her music again, including my 8-year-old son, who has her music on a playlist when he goes to take a shower. I digress. Carly Rae Jepsen named her son Ilya after the character on Heated Rivalry. I have yet to hear anybody do such a thing until right now.
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2: Just a heads up, the AC/DC show at Rogers Stadium September 16th has been canceled. But don't worry, there's so much more, like Staind, Seether, Hoobastank, and Hinder. 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Then Weezer's at Scotiabank Arena September 25th. The Gorillaz take that stage October 4th. And Beck has two shows coming up at Massey Hall October 14th and 15th. 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

0: 94.9, The Rock, Theory of a Dead Man turning a little twangy country on me. Is that what they're doing? What's happening? It's Maytel. Free stuff up for grabs. Head over to therock.fm. You still have a shot to score tickets to go see Of Monsters and Men. They're going to be here next week, I believe.
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1: Cut, wait. 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
0: Sorry. Oh, gosh. Where was I? Da is Rock Randomizer. 94.

They were racing. Freedom! He was chasing.

0: 94.9 The Rock, AC/DC, their show officially canceled last night at the Rogers Stadium. But I mean, it was so obvious when yesterday we saw what the stadium looked like and it was still in total shambles. Like nothing had been fixed since the storm last week. 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Like what if you bought from a third party? How does that work?
1: I'll say we will.
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0: 94.9 The Rock. That is Noah Kahan, who was recently at the Rogers Stadium. Now, I was under the impression that the Rogers Stadium is there for 5 years. It's like a temporary stadium because they're building a brand new neighborhood in the area. And so this was year two, right? And AC/DC was supposed to be here next week, but the place is in shambles. It was ripped up during the storm last week. Are they going to rebuild it for 3 years? I really am curious. Is it worth it? I don't know.
1: You're only a day away from more of this.
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3: Even going to that section of that store. Yeah. I mean, going into that store is tough enough. I can't imagine going into that section and being like, I choose this.
2: Would I like a lot of boob? Would I like a big bum? Would I like...
3: You could have it all.
2: You could, but I don't know. What kind of sex doll I would... I would really have to investigate this. Because I think I'd want a variety.
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2: You know, okay. 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
2: 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I'm going Asian tonight. Going... Ukraine tomorrow.
3: Take out menu.
2: 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They're sex dolls. They don't care. What am I getting? What would you go with?
3: 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Lights out missionary. Is there one for that?
2: Yeah, that's called marriage.
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0: I want to talk, honey. It's 94.9 The Rock. What's going on? It's Maytel. How are you? Saturday Night Live is coming back for season 52. It premieres September 26th, and Jalen Brunson, NBA player, he is going to be your host with Cat's Eye as the musical guest. The Halloween show has got Indy Navarette. She's from that movie Obsession, and musical act is Gracie Abrams.
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0: 94 Down the Rock. That is Sloan. This is the cutest thing I have ever heard. Gavin McKenna is going to be living with John Tavares for his first season as a Maple Leaf because he is 18 years old. Apparently, Tavares has taken in other rookies for their first season. I'm obsessed. I think this is the sweetest, best thing I've ever heard.
1: Hey, Jamie, what are you doing under there?
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2: Yep, that's right, kid. Yep, just making a few new adjustments here. Yep, that's what I'm doing. I'm doing that. Dropped in a sweet dual overhead sensory thingy and twerked, tweaked the flux resonance, too. Yeah, crank that baby up to 1.21 gigawatts.
1: Really?
2: Yeah, I gave it a good solid cleaning to those pesky parametric ports, too. Man, I'll tell you, the dust bunnies are getting into those things.
1: Jamie, are you just piggybacking off the work that our amazing engineering department did improving 94.9 The Rock streaming? And you're just making up phrases like flux resonance?
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0: 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Craig and Lucky know nothing about home repair.
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0: 94 Down the Rock. That is Cameron Whitcomb. What's happening? It's Maytel. Coming up, we're going to get into Beaches, Four Non-Blondes, Foo Fighters next.
1: This is Edna Sock. Here's what happened last night on the All Night Show. Also, Sherry wanted to dedicate the song Down the Line, Right Down the Line, by Jerry Rafferty to me. She said she wasn't being mushy. It's just true, she said. I said I don't know why she would want that for me. She said, read the lyrics. So I went and read the lyrics. It begins with, you know I need your love. You've got that hold over me. Long as I've got your love, you know that I'll never leave. When I wanted to share my life, I had no doubt in my mind. It's been you right down the line. You wanted to dedicate that to me, Sherry. Oh, that's nice. Frickin' creepy. Who knows what'll happen tonight? 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

0: Midnight Oil, 94.9 The Rock. That is from The Rock Randomizer. Also heard from Talk and the Chili Peppers. On the way, Noah Kahan, the talented Billy coming up. My Chemical Romance next.
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2: Just a heads up, the AC/DC show at Rogers Stadium September 16th has been canceled. But don't worry, there's so much more, like Staind, Seether, Hoobastank, and Hinder. They all play together September 21st at RBC Amphitheater. Then Weezer's at Scotiabank Arena September 25th. The Gorillaz take that stage October 4th. And Beck has two shows coming up at Massey Hall October 14th and 15th. There's more, so check it out at therock.fm.
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0: 94.9 The Rock, that is Imagine Dragons. I'm out of here. It's my nap time. You know who's coming in? My boy, Ed the Sock. He'll be here at midnight.
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I'm Cone from the band Sum 41, here to tell you what's happening on my show Cone's Cave this Sunday at 7 p.m. Like always, this week I have Toronto singer-songwriter, pop-punker, pop-rocker Lolo on my show for a second time. She's back. It's been 2 years. It's time for her to come back to Cone's Cave, and I'm happy to have her on the show this week. Found in the underground band this week is a band called Basement Child. 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

listen to this. Listen to this. Today, I had a revelation. I almost said relevation. A revelation. For years, people have asked me, where did I get the idea to put a hot tub on the set of my record-breaking, running, that's not even a word. It ran 14 years, which is the longest-running late-night comedy show in Canadian history. Ed's Night Party. Later, Ed and Red's Night Party. The same show. Anyway, where did I get the idea to put a hot tub on there and have bikini-clad women in there? And, you know, for years, I had no idea where that idea came from. Yeah, I used idea twice. I had no concept of it. And then today, I followed a rabbit hole, and it got me somewhere. So, I started thinking about Dorf. You guys remember Dorf, if you're old enough? That was comedian Tim Conway, who would... The concept of Dorf is that he would play a somewhat less intelligent character, but the whole shtick was that he would put his shoes on his knees. So he would kneel down and have shoes on his knees, and so he would look short. And that, in essence, was Dorf. It started with the very popular Dorf on Golf show, and then then he had Dorf on the Diamond for baseball, Dorf Goes Fishing, and this one was kind of out there, Dorf in the First Games of Mount Olympus. That one was a bit odd. But the whole shtick was just Tim Conway with shoes on his knees. And he managed to milk that for a lot. And I'm telling you, check it out. You cannot watch Dorf without laughing. It's not possible. It is the simplest, cheapest gig, other than a sock puppet, that you can have. And it still went for years and sold millions of, in those days, videotapes, Dorf. So check it out. Anyway, I'm thinking about Dorf. And Dorf was played by Tim Conway. Tim Conway, very talented actor and comedian, was a regular on the old Carol Burnett show, the Carol Burnett Variety Comedy Show, which was a show that aired Saturday nights, and it had comedy sketches with a regular troupe of comedians and actors and musical guests. I would love at some point in my life to do a one night like a Carol Burnett show. Maybe one day, one year, the Socktoberfest will be like that. Anyway, I digress, but that's not unusual. Anyway, so Tim Conway was probably the headliner, the one who knocked it out of the park on the Carol Burnett Show. Now, the Carol Burnett Show, the success of the Carol Burnett Show, launched a bunch of copycat shows that were also music variety comedy, including the Donnie and Marie show with the Osmonds. He was, she was a little bit country, he was a little bit rock and roll, and the show was 100% cheesy. And then there was Sonny and Cher show, and then after Sonny and Cher broke up, the Cher show, and then Tony Orlando and Don, a singing sensation with a couple of hits in the 70s, Tie a Yellow Ribbon Around the Old Oak Tree and Knock Three Times on My Ceiling If You Want Me. Now, there's a long name. Anyway, do you remember that song? Knock three times on the ceiling if you want me. Do-do-do-do. Twice on the pipes if the answer is no. Though I'm thinking if the answer is no, she's not going to knock on anything. She's just going to determine you're some kind of weird creep. Anyway, and those came into existence trying to replicate the pattern of comedy and music and variety from Carol Burnett, which actually was in the heritage of the old vaudeville days in early turn of the century, 20th century America. Anyway, further attempting to expand that whole idea was a show called Pink Lady, also called Pink Lady and Jeff. There was a fight that went on through the entire run of the show as to whether it was called Pink Lady or Pink Lady and Jeff. Pink Lady were a pair of Japanese ladies who had big hits in Japan, including one that they recorded in English. They just changed the words for the Western audience, and because the West is so culturally aware, they called

The song Sukiyaki, even though it wasn't about food, and sukiyaki is not Japanese. But it didn't matter, it was the 70s. All Asian people were from one place. So they came on, Fred Silverman, the head of NBC, I think it was, got them on and said, here, let's do a variety show based around Pink Lady, because they're really popular, their songs are really popular right now. And they added a comedian named Jeff Altman, because you had to have the funny guy. Now, the challenge here was that the Pink Ladies, they didn't speak any English, nor did they understand any English. And they were supposed to front an American variety show. So they were compelled to learn to speak English phonetically. In other words, they had no idea what they were saying, but they were told to say these words. And so they would say those words, and it would seem as if they were speaking English, except that it didn't, because it was the most stilted English. And how do you do comedy and patter with the comedian when you don't even know what it is you're saying? You don't know where to put the inflection, the intonation. So that was the first part of the disaster. The other part of the disaster was that they wanted the Pink Ladies to take part in comedy sketches. Again, they didn't speak or understand English. So that was a contributing factor to the show being awful. And Jeff Altman didn't like being just part of Pink Lady. So he insisted the show be called Pink Lady and Jeff. So one week in the TV guide, it's Pink Lady. The next week, it's Pink Lady and Jeff. Lots of tension behind the scenes. It only lasted 5 weeks because it was an absolute disaster. And I had the DVD series, but I lent it to somebody who worked in Much Music. I forget who now, and the bastard never gave it back to me. Anyway, the thing about Pink Lady is there was a regular shtick every week where they had a hot tub on the set, and they would find a way for Jeff Altman to get pushed into the hot tub. There it is. I heard bells. I heard harps. There it is. Probably the thing that inspired me to have a hot tub on Ed's Night Party was Pink Lady and Jeff, possibly the worst variety show ever made in the United States. But at least now I think I have an answer. I didn't remember it specifically. I didn't carry it with me. Say, you know what I got to do? I got to get a show and have a hot tub. The first few seasons didn't have a hot tub. But then I added a hot tub, and I did not know where that idea came from. The idea of putting bikini-clad girls in it, that was obvious. It was television. It was visual. But the idea of the hot tub, now I understand, it came from Pink Lady and Jeff. So a Canadian cultural, I don't know what to call it, treasure, Ed's Night Party, it was partially inspired, the content was partially inspired by an American disaster. So, yay Canada. We took a silk ear and turned it, no, took a sow's ear and turned it into a silk purse. But I really digress. Just very excited to find out where that idea came from. It may not have come from there, but it may vary. That's the only thing I can think of, because I had no personal experience with hot tubs prior to that. And by the way, a little secret, the hot tub on Ed's Night Party was rarely ever hot. The water, the best it got, was lukewarm, because after Electric Circus, the dance show, finished on Friday nights, that's when we were able to start setting up our show, because we would do like 9 shows on Saturday, between Saturday and Sunday, and then only do it 3 times a year. And we would take a garden hose from the first floor janitor's closet and run water all along, like the hose would go all along from there, past the makeup room, past the green room, past Much Music, down a flight of stairs, into the studio where the show was shot, and it would have to go about 50, 60 feet to reach the hot tub. And they didn't want us using hot water because it was too expensive.
So we used cold water. It took hours to fill the thing. And then by Saturday at like 3 or 4 o'clock in the afternoon, it still wasn't hot. It was still cold. So people would get in the hot tub and you would see their faces and you would think that they were like, oh, this is, they're experiencing hot water. No, no, no. They're experiencing cold water. You had to wait like to be in like a show on Sunday in order to get the water like warm or comfortable. The problem is, by the time you got to Sunday, we weren't able to change the water every day because of the situation. And so the ladies in the hot tub, we tell them, don't wear bronzer. Don't wear bronzer, don't wear sparkles. And they all wore bronzer and sparkles. And it just came off them in the water and sat on the surface of the water like an oil spill. And in between every taping, a guy named John had to go with a pool net and move it around and try to scoop out the goop for the next people that got in. So the water was warm, but I'm pretty sure that that water had chlamydia or something in it. I'm not sure. But that was further digression. All right. Nighttime Neighborhood 9. The first 9 songs played are commercial free as requested by you, the Nighttime Neighbors, at 855-432-7625. You send me in your name, you send in some songs you'd like to hear, and if you want a shout out, I'll pass that along too. Okay, let us begin. Tammy and Lamar would like to hear the band Across the Great Divide. Doug, he won't back down. He requested this song yesterday and didn't get it because I already played it, Tom Petty. But he requested it again. Tom Petty won't back down. And this is a bit strange. A fella named Scott requested Joey by Concrete Blonde. But I think some of you know that there's only one text message thing for the entire station. And whoever happens to be in at the time is the one who can, like, read the whole day's messages. And I don't typically do that, but this one was right there. At 7:25 p.m., Scott texted, "Hi, you are so sexy," with the emoji with the hearts in its eyes, and then the one that it looks like it's kissing or something like that. And I'm wondering, isn't that when Eckley is on the air? Like, Scott, are you saying that Lee Eckley is so sexy? I'm not going to argue. Everybody has their tastes. But it was kind of surprising to me that there it was. You were talking to Eckley. Unless it was Maytel who came on at that time. Do me a favor, Scott. Text me. Who were you saying? Which on-air person were you saying was sexy? I'm curious. And if you don't answer, we'll know it was Eckley. Okay. Idiot Sean is saying that this is lame. And since his view of the world is bass-ackwards, that means it was awesome. All right, on with the song. Send me your requests.

the world's rock station, 94.9 The Rock. Ed the Sock here, the all-night show live, the only live overnight show in Canada. I don't know where else they do them, other countries, perhaps Portugal. I don't know why I picked Portugal, other than it's fun to say Portugal. I don't know where else they do it, but I know in Canada, there is nobody else on a FM radio station with a signal the size of The Rock that is doing an all-night show live. Nobody. Because most of them are owned by big corporations who determine there's not enough money in overnight radio. And they're right, but I'm here anyway. Okay, Jack believes that the hot tub craze on TV began with Benny Hill. And now, of course, I remember Benny Hill, but I don't remember a hot tub being a fixture there. So I don't think that would have been an inspiration. What I remember most about Benny Hill is two things. He always had beautiful women with large bosoms, and there would always be a way for there to be a song he was doing or a sketch where the woman would have no top on, but somehow melons or something of that shape would strategically wind up right where her bosoms were. And it was a good tease. And the other, of course, is the song Yakety Sax. You guys remember that? Okay, sorry, it gets addictive. And then there was that old man always in that. It was a sped up, like fast, you know, fast motion. And he'd always go over to, like, this old bald man, and he'd slap him on the head. I don't know if you guys heard that. He'd always, like, there'd be a sound of it. He'd pat him on the head, and it'd be a slap sound. But that's what I remember from Benny Hill. Okay. Idiot Sean says, I have to sing all the songs just like that. They don't all suit that. You have to, every song has its own soul. You wouldn't know about souls, Idiot Sean. You're a moron. Jack correctly says no. He was saying that the idea of a burlesque-style variety show was Benny Hill. Yeah, but I don't think, Jack, Carol Burnett certainly wasn't burlesque-style. Neither was Tony Orlando. Neither was really Sonny and Cher or Cher. I don't think Pink Lady. The only burlesque show on television that I can think of is the one I did for 14 years, Ed's Night Party, because that was burlesque. We had women in like corsets and things like that, and it was comedy. Women were doing the comedy. So, yeah, that's the only one that I can actually think of. All right, Dave Not Dave is requesting us, I'm being cheeky. Since I was talking about the hot tub, he says, how about you play Chumbawamba Tub Thumping? Okay, it has nothing to do with the hot tub, but the name tub is in it. BJ and the Bear would like Red Hot Chili Peppers, Aeroplane. And Red Chevy went out to see the Chevelle concert tonight. Had a great time, she tells me. And she would like to hear the Cult Sweet Soul Sister. At first I had a bit of a moment because I thought it was Hey Soul Sister. She was, remember that by Train? Remember, hey, on a freaking banjo or something? Hey, soul sister, play that Mr. on the stereo, the radio, the blah, blah, blah, ain't you, you know. Now, not only was Train a lame band, but you get extra lame points if in your lame song you mention a lame band like Mr. Like, instantly, even if you were trying for some kind of cool cachet, you don't mention Mr. Like, Mr. was sad, Mr. What did they do? Kyrie, that song? Based on, Latin? Or no, Roman. It was a Roman saying for the soldiers. Anyway, no one cares about that. I thought it was that. And I don't know if you remember the song that broke Train big was the song Drops of Jupiter. And it starts with, now she's back in the atmosphere with drops of Jupiter in her hair. All I could think of was, that's not Jupiter.

tough thumping, Chumba Wumba. Of course, the hook there is I get knocked down, I get up again. No one's ever going to keep me down. And idiot Sean texted and said, when he was a kid, that was his anthem. I get knocked down, I get up again. Unfortunately, the thing that knocked him down, based on his intelligence, was likely a crowbar. All right, this is a great request from Jack. There's only a certain number of people of a certain age will remember the frequency or the reference of What's the Frequency, Kenneth. It became a song by R.E.M., but it started with then CBS News anchor Dan Rather, who was a very respected newsman back when newsmen could be respected. He was walking on the street in New York, and some not-well person assaulted him and yelled at him, "Kenneth, what is the frequency?" Which didn't mean anything. And so it wound up turning into a generational, basically, WTF and a great song by R.E.M. I'm going to play that now. And if you have any songs you'd like to hear, you guys are getting lazy tonight. 855-432-765. You're not going to get requests tomorrow night or anytime next week, because tomorrow night I am off for Jewish New Year. And then next week, I'm just off. I'll be playing some fun special shows for you, but I need some time to retool and just get some rest, because people think this show is easy, and in some ways it is. In other ways, it's not. I got to keep thinking constantly, and the thing is, I have to keep thinking when I'm talking to people who aren't themselves thinking. And I have to try to make that interesting. So it's a constant strain on the old gray matter. The gray matter in my head, not the fact that I'm a gray sock. Anyway, so some specials next week, and then I'll be back the following week. So you better get, if you have any requests, don't wait till tomorrow. Do it now.

Okay, just to clarify, Sean from the barn, a.k.a. Barn Sean, texted me saying, why do you keep saying these bad things about me, man? Okay, it's not, no, you are Sean from the barn. You're not Idiot Sean. This is why we have different names for the Seans. And there's also Sean number five, who isn't you. I'm not saying anything about you, Sean from the barn, other than this is the first time you've texted or communicated in frickin' weeks. So, you know what? Maybe I should call you some... who cares? I don't care. You still got that mullet? You still sporting that mullet proudly? Sean from the barn? Given to you by Shona the haircutter, who won't talk to me anymore for some reason? Anyway, you're probably up in the barn playing darts. By the way, Idiot Sean says that I can't... I didn't properly file the request for time off, so... it's denied, as if I would ever, if I ever, ever found myself in a work position working under Idiot Sean or anyone like him, that's when I get out the rope. No, that's too difficult. I just get in the car, close the garage door, turn on the ignition, and sweet, sweet hereafter. If I ever have to work for an idiot like Sean. And I feel sorry for the people who, he says he's a district manager. There's a whole district of people who have to work for this idiot. Can you imagine how hellish their lives are? The guy's barely graduated emotionally from elementary school, if that. And he's a boss. He must be related to somebody. Or providing special services, if you know what I mean. Okay, let's, you guys do know what I mean. Okay, let's carry on and close the Nighttime Neighborhood 9. Haley, who's a relatively new nighttime neighbor, at least as far as texting, has asked to hear Steve Perry, Oh Sherry. The clip I play whenever our nighttime neighbor Sherry calls, I play that. And JD would like to hear the White Stripes' Seven Nation Army. I've said before, I can't listen to that song anymore, because if you watch baseball broadcasts or you go to a game, baseball, there's a lot of wasted time. You know, they're throwing balls back and forth, new pitcher, whatever the hell. And so they play music. And over, it's duh, duh, duh, duh, duh, duh. You probably, Jack White probably made more royalties off Major League Baseball than he made from people on the radio playing his song. But I'll play that for him. And Jack informed me that the point behind Kenneth, what is the frequency? Apparently, Jack tells me the guy was wanting Dan Rather to tell him the frequency that CBS was using to beam their signal into his brain. I guess he was hoping to change the channel. Maybe he was hoping for the Flintstones or something. Anyway, that is the end of the Nighttime Neighborhood 9, but the show continues.

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1: 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Gregorian chants?
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0: 94.9 The Rock, the all-night show at the Sock here. Who it is?
1: Hey, how you doing? Scott.
0: Hey, is this Scott that sent that message, you're so sexy, to not Eckley, yes, but to Maytel?
1: Yes, sir, it was, sir.
0: All right. Let me ask you something. What possessed you to send such a message?
1: Well, she's hot, and I thought she would reply to because she was on the radio.
0: Why do you think a professional female broadcaster is going to quickly jump when you say, oh, you're sexy? You know, most of the time, women in this business get messages like that, and they pull out the papers for a restraining order.
1: I know. I'm just a dumbass.
0: Okay, well, I didn't have to say it. I appreciate you saving me the labor.
1: Yep.
0: All right.
1: Thank you, sir.
0: Yeah, what else is going on there, Scott?
1: Not much. Just getting over lung cancer and, yeah.
0: You're getting over lung cancer?
1: Yes, sir.
0: Why are you skimming over that? That's important. Never mind. How are you doing?
1: Good.
0: Yeah? Good. You feeling better?
1: Yep. I feel 100%.
0: Oh, well, that's great. Why don't, yep, you know, I don't know why you would sort of like try to just push that aside. That is an important thing. Don't you think? Yeah.
1: Yeah.
0: Come on. That's great. I mean, that's terrific. How long were you in that battle?
1: I did 8 treatments.
0: What kind?
1: Radiation.
0: Oh, radiation treatments. Okay.
1: Yeah, in Oshawa.
0: Yeah. Well, I think in Oshawa you can get radiation treatments just walking on the street, but that's another story altogether. Yeah. Go on.
1: Yeah. I was there for a week. I seen it. Yeah, I know what you're talking about.
0: Yeah. Okay.
1: Oshawa Hospital are great people. Like, awesome.
0: Oh, I'm glad to hear that. I'm glad to hear that you got really good care at the Oshawa Hospital.
1: Yep. They're awesome.
0: They're schwa-mazing.
1: Yeah, exactly. Schwa-mazing.
0: Schwa-mazing. All right. Well, good. I'm glad to hear that. Are you back at work yet? Are you still convalescing?
1: No, I've been off on disability for about 6 years.
0: Oh, okay. So this has been a long time battle for you.
1: Yes.
0: Okay. Well, you sound good anyway.
1: Thank you, sir.
0: And to paraphrase Fernando from SNL, it's better to sound good than to look good.
1: Straight.
0: All right.
1: Can't find your handsome, gotta find your handy.
0: This is correct. I already played a song for you, but you know what? Because you beat cancer, lung cancer, I'm gonna play another song request for you. What would you like to hear?
1: Van Morrison, Brown Eyed Girl?
0: Yes, sir. I'll play that for
1: you.
0: And I don't think Maytel has brown eyes, though.
1: I can change.
0: Okay. All right. good to hear from you, Scott. Take it easy.
1: All right, you too, buddy.
0: Bye.

0: 94.9 The Rock, the all night show. I just saw here. Who it is?
1: It's Scary Sherry.
0: It's what?
1: It's Scary Sherry.
0: Scary Sherry. Was that your attempt to do like a Count Floyd accent?
1: I don't know.
0: All right. Why Scary Sherry?
1: I just wanted to quickly say I got to go to bed, but I'm enjoying the new texters and callers. I'm enjoying hearing the new voices. That's all.
0: Oh, well, I am too. Sometimes, you know, we have callers and texters for a long time and then some drop off, new ones come in. That's how it goes.
1: Yeah, I'm just enjoying it, and I'm not going to know what I'm going to do without you for a week, and now I'm going to hang up. Bye.
0: Bye.
1: Love you.
0: Bye. You'll be fine. You'll be fine. You'll still hear me every night. Oh, boy. I'm going to have to do wellness checks on her, aren't I?

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1: Your generation is addicted to attention.
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0: 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Who knows? 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I mean, right? What's that? Toilet paper was invented in 1857? Generation Next. 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

You know, thinking about it, looking at the playlist and all the songs I have to knock out every night so you don't have to listen to things you've determined you don't want to listen to and bands I've determined you won't listen to, I don't know what you're going to do next week because you're going to be rolling in crap. The stuff that I ditch, I'm ditching it even as we speak right now. The stuff that I ditch, you guys are... You're going to get it full in the face, I will tell you. So maybe I think then, it's not that you don't appreciate me. I don't feel that way. But you'll sure appreciate me a lot more when I'm back. And nuking the songs that, let's face it, none of us want to hear except maybe Brandon. So, yeah, you know, you don't know what you got till it's taking a break for a week. That's not exactly how it goes, but you understand the point. And you know what? I'm not even really taking a break. I'm just taking the time so I can catch up on the work that I've fallen behind on with the show and some things I want to do going forward that I haven't got time to do because I'm when I'm doing the show live. It's like trying to change the wheels on a car, change the tires on a car that's moving. So it's I'm just repositioning, reallocating the work I'll be doing, and you'll still hear me every night. There'll still be great stuff every single night. So don't despair like Sherry. Actually, does anyone live near Sherry? Could you go up and knock on her door? Just make sure she's okay.

0: day away from more of this.
1: I wouldn't even know what kind of sex doll I would want.
2: Even going to that section of that store. Yeah. I mean, going into that store is tough enough. I can't imagine going into that section and being like, I choose this.
1: Would I like a lot of boob? Would I like a big bum? Would I like...
2: You could have it all.
1: You could, but I don't know. What kind of sex doll I would... I would really have to investigate this. Because I think I'd want a variety.
2: Right.
1: You know, okay. As I say, like, you know.
2: You get a whole lineup of them.
1: I'd have a whole... I'm going Asian tonight. Going... Ukraine tomorrow.
2: Thank you, menu.
1: Well, you can treat it that way. They're sex dolls. They don't care. What am I getting? What would you go with?
2: Right. Lights Out Missionary is the one for that.
1: Yeah, that's called marriage.
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decide, smash or trash. Alrighty, it's that time now to choose whether you think a song I'm pulling out of the Rock Randomizer have pulled out of the Rock Randomizer is a smash or is it trash. You can't vote for the first 90 seconds of the song. You don't have to vote till it's all played through. The song tonight, it's a Peterborough band. Represent. Say Ritual is the name of the band. Do Not Give Up on Me is the name of the song. Smash or Trash?

0: Do Not Give Up On Me is the song name. The band is Say Ritual out of Peterborough, Ontario, and reminding people who may be new to the program that when you're voting on Smash or Trash, you have to vote either Smash or Trash. You can say anything else you want, but your vote must include the word Smash or Trash for it to count. Gonna play some commercials. I was gonna say music. Gonna play some commercials now. And when we come back, I'll let you know what the vote was.
1: Think you know football?
2: 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Screw it, Dave. Just go out there and turn around. I'll try and get it to you.
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0: All right, so the song Do Not Give Up On Me, it certainly inspired a passionate response from Jeff from Willow Beach, who said, and let me quote him here so I don't get it incorrect. He said, I'd rather go without a toilet the night before a colonoscopy than to have to listen to that crap. Trash! Sorry, had to give up on them. I thought somebody would say the give up thing. All right. It is, that is it. It is time for me to let you know what the vote is on the song by Say Ritual. And what you said was that the song is A. Very, very narrow smash. Okay. I'm gonna miss for a week not pulling some songs the Rock Randomizer, driving myself crazy trying to find something that's at least worth playing. Here's a song that is worth playing because you voted it a smash. Sky Terminal, Becoming Awake, 94.9 The Rock Live.

0: The year before, their drummer almost died on stage after suffering a brain aneurysm. 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

0: Jamie. What are you doing under there?
1: Hey, I didn't even see you there. 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
1: Yep, that's right, kid. Yep, just making a few new adjustments here. Yep. That's what I'm doing. I'm doing that. Dropped in a sweet dual overhead sensory thingy and twerked. Tweaked the flux resonance, too. Yeah, crank that baby up to 1.21 gigawatts.
0: Really?
1: Yeah, I gave it a good solid cleaning to those pesky parametric ports, too. Man, I'll tell you, the dust bunnies are getting into those things.
0: Jamie, are you just piggybacking off the work that our amazing engineering department did improving 94.9 The Rock streaming? And you're just making up phrases like flux resonance?
1: Yeah, okay. But those guys are cool, man. And so smart, I find.
0: Well, keep up the great work, because 94.9 The Rock sounds bigger and better than ever.
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2: 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Who dis?
3: Hello?
2: Hello? Who dis?
3: Ed, it's Sean.
2: Which Sean?
3: The barn Sean. I heard earlier, like, Sean the Idiot. I was like, is he talking about me? Sean the Idiot. But who's he talking about?
2: Oh, no, no. You are barn Sean. Idiot Sean is an idiot. You're not an idiot. You're just a guy in a barn.
3: All right. I appreciate that.
2: All right. Sorry I had to clarify, but now you know. So, what's going on there, barn Sean?
3: Oh, not too much, sir. I'm laid up a little bit.
2: Oh, what's going on while you're laid up?
3: Oh, I hurt my back.
2: Doing what?
3: I fell off a ladder.
2: All right, that'll hurt your back. How bad is it?
3: I fractured my T12.
2: So you really screwed yourself up there.
3: Yes, I did, sir.
2: Now, was this during work?
3: No, it was on the farm.
2: Oh, so you can't sue anybody.
3: You just sue myself, yeah.
2: Well, I don't know if that'll wind up being particularly advantageous. All right, so how laid up? Like, can you move? Can you do anything?
3: I can move, yes. I get a back brace.
2: Was there anyone around when you fell?
3: My mother was, yeah.
2: Okay, so you didn't just lie there for a while?
3: I did for a little bit, yeah.
2: How far did you fall?
3: The end of the ladder, yeah.
2: Okay, how tall is the ladder?
3: About 25 feet.
2: You fell 25 feet? What did you land on?
3: The ground.
2: Like, there's no hay bales or anything? You're on a farm. It was just the ground?
3: There was thistle bushes, like, 4 feet high, yeah.
2: Oh, you landed in thistles. Even better.
3: It wasn't the nicest, no.
2: Oh, man. Well, you know, it's too bad you didn't fall on your head. There's nothing important in there, but your back you need. Sorry to hear that you're in this condition. This isn't just a temporary thing. This will be a little bit longer term.
3: It'll be, like, life-changing, yes.
2: Oh, really? It's going to affect everything going forward, your mobility, everything?
3: Yes.
2: Well, I'm sorry to hear that. Have you thought of getting an exoskeleton that you could put over you and it'll walk for you and so on?
3: No, because I don't want to do that. I'd rather just do the chores and sweep the floor on myself, that's all.
2: Yeah, but with like an exoskeleton, it goes outside and it's almost like the thing that Ripley used at the end of the second Aliens movie, but just smaller.
3: I'm not sure what you're saying there. I've never seen the second Alien. I don't think I've seen the first Alien, but...
2: You don't need to see the first... I didn't see the first Alien till long after I saw the second one. The second one is, by far, the best, and you don't need to know anything else about it going into it. It is one of the best adventure, suspense, action movies. It's just unbelievably good.
3: Was that the same actor there from Lethal Weapon, the black guy?
2: Danny Glover? No, no, you're thinking of Predator. He was in Predator 2.
3: Yes, you're right. I apologize, Ed. Yes, you're right. It was Predator 2.
2: Nothing to apologize for, but since you're going to be laid up for a while, really, take my recommendation. Find Aliens and watch it. That's what it's called, Aliens. It is one of the best science fiction adventure movies ever. It isn't even science fiction, except that it is.
3: I'll have to check her out there.
2: Yeah, dude, please do. Listen, is there anything that we in the nighttime neighborhood could do to make your convalescence any easier?
3: Well, they canceled the AC/DC concert, so maybe put on AC/DC song, if you don't mind.
2: Sure, you have a preference?
3: Play your AC/DC favorite, Ed.
2: Oh, don't make me try it. It's like choosing between your favorite children, even though I don't have any.
3: I don't have no children either. I'm fixed.
2: You're fixed?
3: Yeah.
2: Well, you're fixed there, but you're fucked everywhere else right now.
3: Ed, I used to be stupid, but now I'm fixed.
2: You used to be what?
3: I used to be stupid, but now I'm fixed.
2: Used to be stupid, but now you're fixed. What, so you had brain surgery?
3: No.
2: Is this like Flowers for Algernon? Never mind. Okay, so listen. What AC/DC song do you want me to play for you?
3: Play your best, bud. You play Everything Good. Put on yours.
2: All right, I'm going to pick at random then. I'll see if I can find something that suits your situation. Has Shona been around to see you?
3: She cut my hair last week.
2: And the mullet?
3: Same mullet. She shaved the sides there. Everything's looking good.
2: Well, that's debatable, but it looks the same.
3: It looks it's a lot more white than it was brown, but...
2: Oh, is that because your hair is losing its color?
3: Yeah, apparently. Age is catching up to me is what I'm getting at.
2: Yeah, well, apparently age is catching up to you, but not taste in modern hairstyles.
3: Mullets will still carry on.
2: Yeah, but, you know, so will illness. Okay, I will play that for you. And listen, I wish you the best. When I'm back, call and give me an update on how you're doing.
3: I will.
2: All right. Sorry you're suffering like this.
3: You take care of yourself now, eh, brother?
2: You too. Okay, bye-bye.
3: All right, bye.
4: Two-faced woman with your two-faced lies! I hope your two-faced liver made you satisfied! Tell me, baby, I was your only one!

0: 94.9 The Rock, the All Night Show at DeSoc here. Who this?
1: It's Casino Rob.
0: Hello, Casino Rob. How are you?
1: I'm good. How are you? You sound a little tired.
0: Oh, I am, but I'm gonna have a break. So I will when I'm back live, I will be full of vim and vigor.
1: Well, there you go. Well, for, I figured, you know, just a quick call since you'd be gone for a bit, and I give you a, I got a couple of Chuck in the Truck just style jokes for you. Maybe it'll pep you up tonight.
0: No, they won't. They won't do that. But okay, it still fills airtime. Okay, let's hear them.
1: Okay, first one. Why are women usually attracted to hunters?
0: I don't know, Casino Rob. Why are women usually attracted to hunters?
1: Well, they go deep in the bush, they usually shoot twice, and they like to eat their game.
0: That was filthy. All right, next.
1: Okay, and the other one. What's the difference between a pickpocket and a peeping Tom?
0: I don't know, Casino Rob. What is the difference between a pickpocket and a peeping Tom?
1: A pickpocket snatches your watch.
0: Jeez.
1: Are those bad enough for you?
0: Oh, those are awful. Those are
1: I
0: awful.
1: I figured they were.
0: Those are like 1960s stag party jokes.
1: Exactly. Oh. Well, I think I heard those. I had to pass those on to you.
0: No, you didn't. But you did anyway. Grown. Yeah. All right.
1: Yeah.
0: So if that's it, what song do you want to hear?
1: I don't know. I was thinking of Barney Bentall, Son to Live For.
0: Oh, okay. It's kind of funny because the jokes you just told, they're nothing to live for. But I am living for the short break I'll be taking, and I look forward to returning. You say hello to Laura for me.

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0: 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Ed DeSoc here. Who this?
1: Hi, Ed. It's Tammy and LaMob.
0: Hello, Tammy and LaMob. How are you?
1: I'm okay. How about you?
0: Well, I'd be better if we weren't ending summer and heading into fall, but I've made it through before. I'll make it through again. What's been going on with you that you'd like to share with us?
1: Nothing much. Terrible wind here today. It was cold. I've just been doing diamond paintings to keep busy.
0: Diamond paintings. And what are those?
1: You get these. I thought it was dumb at first. My sister sent me one for Christmas. I thought it was like a paint by number or something. But actually, it's pretty relaxing. You get all these little toxic. They're like diamonds.
0: Right.
1: And you get a pen with a glue on the bottom, and you pick them up, and it shows you where to put them on the picture. And when you're done, they sparkle in the light.
0: So that's like, it's a bit like paint by numbers, isn't it?
1: Yeah, except you have a pen, and it's got glue on the end. You just grab these things and stick it to the picture.
0: Now, what kind of glue do you use for that?
1: They give you a pink little rubber. It looks like a rubber eraser or something, and you just stick the pen into it, and it picks up the glue, and away you go.
0: Now, does it dry clear?
1: Yeah, there's a bit of kind of a sticky thing on the painting itself, so that they stick right to it.
0: Oh, the surface. Okay. Well, you know, that sounds interesting. That's not really painting, but it is art.
1: Yeah, and it's relaxing, I find. It's not, you know, like trying to stay in between the lines with a stupid paint by number and get it perfect. I have no patience.
0: Do they still make paint by numbers? I had those when I was a young sock.
1: I think I've still seen them, yes, along where I was buying these.
0: I remember there was a thing called Chip Away when I was a young sock. And what it was is it was this block of sort of plaster. And
1: I had the same thing.
0: Yeah, and you chip at it, and the statue is already made inside, and it's of it's of stronger stuff. So you use your the thing, and you chip away at it, and it's like you're a sculptor, except you're not really sculpting anything. You're just moving away the exterior to get to the statue inside.
1: Yeah. Yeah, it looked great at the time, right?
0: It was fun. I mean, it was fun when you're young. What you know? What else did you know how to do? It was, I enjoyed that. I wonder, I don't think they make those anymore.
1: No, I haven't heard of them in years. I did have a wood-burning kit, you know, with the pictures you could burn into.
0: Oh, I remember those, too. Yeah.
1: Just the different chips, and I was in my dad's workroom in the workbench, and there was a rubber car there, and I decided to melt it. Was I ever sick?
0: Oh, you smelled the smell of burning plastic or rubber?
1: It was a rubber car, and I decided to use my wood burning tip on it just to, because I was a stupid kid, right?
0: Okay, but did you not at some point stop and say, this is awful?
1: Well, yeah, I realized, this is nasty, but it was too late. I was sick. Oh.
0: Well, you learned a valuable lesson, didn't you?
1: Oh, I sure did.
0: as parents used to say back in the day, well, you won't do that again, will you?
1: No, definitely not. It was just disgusting. Oh.
0: Can you imagine what it was like living in Hagersville when they had that years-long tire fire back in the 80s?
1: Oh, that's awful.
0: Yeah, that was something else. Anyway, Tammy, was there something you wanted to talk about? You just calling to say hi?
1: Just called to say hi. I thought it was about time.
0: Yeah, well, good to hear from you. And I did play something for you off the top, so I'm not going to play anything now. But you continue to enjoy... you know what? You should put some pictures. Send me some pictures of that diamond art that you're doing. I'm curious.
1: Yeah. The only thing is, pictures don't show the shine of it.
0: I can guess.
1: Yeah.
0: So yeah, I'd like to see that if you get a chance.
1: Yeah. Well, a tree that I finished, I don't have with me, unfortunately. One I framed. It was like an old man winter.
0: Oh yeah.
1: So cute.
0: Okay, well, anything new, when you finish it, send me a picture.
1: Yeah.
0: Keep at it, and I'll talk to you in a week.
1: All right, then. Have a good night.
0: Okay, bye-bye.
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1: All righty, everybody. Time for me to turn off the porch lights and ride into the sunrise. Tomorrow night is an all-star all-night show. The weekend, instead of the all-star all-night show, it's the debut, the premiere of my Ed the Sox rock concert with Anvil. And let me tell you something. These guys, they're legit. Like, these are old-school rockers. They innovated a lot of the stuff that became instituted or that became part, a regular part of heavy metal. Certain types of sounds, certain types of production. These guys, they were there in the 70s, ground zero. And they're Canadians. So I talked to Robbo and Lips, and it's fun. They got some great stories. The stories behind the 10 songs of theirs that they have chosen. Also, there's a lot of laughter. I will say that. And some of it, you can imagine what 70s rockers were like. So listen to that this Saturday, Sunday in the regular time slot for the All-Star All-Night Show. And next week, there'll be other specials for you. So don't worry. You will hear me every night. I will not abandon you. And that's it, though, for tonight. If you were driving home now, get home safely. If your day's just beginning, cock-a-doodle-doo to you. I'm at the sock. I'd rather be a smart-ass than a dumbass. I plan to be back a week Monday at midnight. Why don't you plan to join me? And now, Thelma, do your thing.
2: Bye-bye.
1: Well, that was the wrong laugh. 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
0: Over 60 years of rock on one big badass hard drive and a computer program that does its own thing. The Rock Randomizer, doing what it wants. 94.9 The Rock. 3, 2, 1.

0: you guys like music?
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0: Yeah, how about art?
1: Well, I'm no Picasso, but...
0: How about wrestling, flea markets, local food makers, and immersive experiences?
1: That sounds great!
0: And how would you feel if that was all in one place?
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0: 94.9 The Rock, GTA's Rock Station. It's Friday morning. Lucky, what's going on?
1: Not much along the major routes this morning as you start out on the 401, first out of Durham and through Scarborough, across top of the GTA. Some overnight construction wrapping up in spots. Long-term construction continues in spots, but no accidents, no real slowdowns either. If you spot a problem, you know, just text us an update, 855-432-ROCK. The Ontario Science Centre has laid off 30 workers, including its entire science department. The Canadian Press has learned the center's CEO, Paul Kortner, told employees during a meeting yesterday that the organization is being restructured and expects new roles to open up in the future. Toronto police say they've arrested and charged the second suspect in relation to a 2022 homicide. The 31-year-old man was fatally shot inside his vehicle in a parking lot in the area of Midland and Passmore. They say a 31-year-old suspect was arrested last month and charged with first-degree murder. Officers say another victim was shot in the same parking lot less than 6 months after the first shooting. Ottawa is still studying the latest U.S. tariffs and import bans to understand how they might be affecting Canadian businesses. Prime Minister Mark Carney told a news conference on Thursday that the latest American escalation is weighing heavily on some sectors, though it's not as bad as it could be. Carney added that Canada's red lines in trade talks remain the same. Meanwhile, Carney and his cabinet are set to wrap up their two-day retreat in Banff today. Political scientist and head of the Eurasia Group was among the guests called to present the cabinet during the first day of meetings on Thursday. He told reporters that Donald Trump has done permanent damage to the Canada-U.S. relationship. And as the day dawns, so does the 25th anniversary of 9/11. The historic event is being remembered in the U.S., Canada, and around the world. The attack left nearly 3,000 people dead and a decades-long trail of aftermath from personal grief to far-flung wars. Even as relations between Canada and the U.S. are at their lowest point in recent memory, a special ceremony is set to be held in Newfoundland and Labrador today. The San Francisco 49ers routed the L.A. Rams 27-7 in the first NFL regular season game ever played in Australia. Elena Rybakina rallied past Coco Gauff and will face Aryna Sabalenka in the U.S. Open final between the top two players in women's tennis. And the Blue Jays open up a series against Baltimore at the Dome tonight. Toronto's one game back of the final wild card. Sunshine on tap today and a high of 24. Tonight, clear down to 15. Tomorrow, mainly sunny and 26. Chance of showers rolling in on Sunday and 26 degrees. 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

0: go away. 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Weezer, 94.9 The Rock. Coldplay and Clocked before that. 5:10 Friday morning. I think a big fat skunk got killed.
1: By your car?
0: No, not me. As soon as I drove into the airport parking area, it stink. You don't smell it?
1: No. No, and I didn't smell it outside when I came in.
0: And you have a good sense of smell.
1: Yeah.
0: I can smell it even in the building.
1: Mm.
0: When you walk out into the lunchroom and all.

0: all of that.
1: Okay.
0: It reeks. It reeks in the parking lot.
1: Interesting.
0: Yeah. Huh. So it's just me.
1: Okay. Skunk nose or something. I will go and do some research.
0: Yeah, because
1: I'll do my own research.
0: Driving across, it was fine, and as soon as I pulled into this dump of a building, it stunk.
1: Interesting.
0: Yeah.
1: Like I have seen, and funny, I'm every morning, you know, the last few weeks or so, because I know there's been a skunk in our area. I've seen it at times, and I'm just waiting to get hit. As soon as I walk at my door and past our little garden, figuring it's probably in there at some point.
0: Right.
1: And I have seen them around the parking lot here in the building, but nothing recently.
0: It's a big perfume smell. I mean, I don't know if it's a... Go for a walk in the...
1: Well, I will.
0: Okay. All right. Don't get mad.
1: I don't know. I told you I will.
0: All right. Don't get angry at me. I'm not married to you. You don't have to get angry at me.
1: I said I'd go for a walk. Don't tell me to go for a walk.
0: Yeah, well, yeah, you wouldn't want to do that anyhow.
1: I got to move now.
0: Yeah. Yeah. How was your golf yesterday? It's way great. Up there at Wolf Run.
1: Wolf Run. It was a beautiful day. And I mean, Wolf Run is it's up near Lake Scugog, but not right on the water. Like, you don't
0: near Parry Sound.
1: Not too far. No, it was good. We were there for a good cause, Simcoe Hall Settlement House, and raised a lot of money. It was like just perfect weather, I think.
0: Right.
1: Like 20, 22 degrees or so. And right.
0: It's
1: and
0: cold this sunny. Morning.
1: It's dipped down this morning for sure.
0: Yeah.
1: It's funny. You talk to the volunteers and the people who work at Simcoe Hall Settlement House or any of the food banks that are in the area. And we all know that, you know, times are tight in our own households. But they, you know, they had some displays and they had some of the staff and the volunteers who were, you know, just talking to the guests about like how tight it is in that environment too.
0: Right.
1: When you've got, you know, thousands of families that are looking for actual help and
0: right.
1: on a day-to-day, week-to-week basis. You know, yes, they have after-school programs where they make meals for kids and do school lunches and back-to-school backpacks that they fill. But on top of that, like, they're already preparing for Thanksgiving hampers and then Christmas hampers on top of that. And they, like, I don't know how they do it in talking to one guy who's kind of in charge of the listing for the handouts of the hampers. And, you know, he said, we gotta cut it off. And it's so difficult.
0: Oh, sure.
1: To think like, oh, how do you cut it off? He said they for the Christmas hampers, they do it online or there's a sign up,
0: right?
1: It used to be just a lineup. And, you know, when they got to the end, they just have to close the door, which is shocking.
0: Wow. Yeah.
1: And I know that happens on a regular basis at the shelters and all sorts of stuff where they just have to shut the door and say, sorry, you got to go somewhere else, right?
0: Yeah. Mm. Yeah. Well, I'm glad you had a nice round of golf.
1: Well, it certainly gives you some perspective.
0: Yeah.
1: As you're complaining.
0: I'll have another sausage.
1: Well, I'm like, I'm starving out here. Yeah. Right?
0: Can I not get fed?
1: Yeah. We're idiots sometimes.
0: Yeah, we certainly are.
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1: We're in good shape along the major routes this morning. No accidents to tell you about. Overnight construction wrapping up. And the long-term construction remains in westbound 401 through the Rouge. But if you spot a problem, text an update. 855-432-ROCK.
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you do what they told ya. 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

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And now you do what they told you. And now you do what they told you. And now you do what they told you.

0: 94.9 The Rock, GTA's Rock Station. Welcome to Rock Mornings. A new study found Australia is the best place to survive a crazy weather event. The next place, next best place spots are Argentina, Brazil, and New Zealand.
1: Okay, all southern hemisphere.
0: Yeah, New Zealand ranks lower than Australia because it has active volcanoes and a small industrial base, and it's surrounded by water that's vulnerable to tsunamis. So,
1: the best place to survive, or the best place to avoid, I guess, would be?
0: A new study found the best place to survive is Australia.
1: All right.
0: Yeah. A driver in the UK was arrested. He was drunk and blind.
1: Not just blind drunk.
0: No. Drunk and blind and driving.
1: All right.
0: Yeah.
1: I wonder why they lead with drunk in that scenario.
0: Mm. Well, it's England.
1: Right.
0: It's the UK.
1: Everything backwards.
0: A man on TikTok was amused when he saw a man at a Subway shop ordering a foot-long tuna sub and four chocolate cookies. Then the clerk asked him if he wanted a bag of chips, and he said, "I don't need that processed stuff."
1: Yes.
0: Yeah, you shouldn't be eating the tuna at those places anyhow.
1: or the bread.
0: Yeah. A man is going viral on social media for asking why clerks at stores have to stand all day just to scan stuff at kids when people do their own checkout.
1: Okay.
0: And they got to stand around and they got to... Yeah, I mean, they're walking around a lot because there are a lot of people having problems.
1: Yeah.
0: Hmm.
1: Well, I guess any like cashier-oriented business, you could have a chair. Like, there's high chairs you could use as well.
0: Yeah. I don't even go to the cashier anymore now. I'm just all...
1: Very rarely. Yeah.
0: Yeah.
1: If I have a certain like number of items, I guess, if I was like a big shop...
0: Right.
1: Maybe, but even at like self checkouts, I don't think like the Costco one, they'll come around and help you at the self checkout, pre-scan items and stuff like that too. Make it even quicker. It's great.
0: And this isn't shocking, but just so strange how we've changed. Most of parents believe that raising children today requires a wider circle of trust than it did a generation ago.
1: Hmm.
0: Yeah, I don't know how we got so nervous, but we did.
1: I guess it's just more people and more too much information.
0: Probably.
1: I think is really the problem. We are constantly inundated with information about dangers everywhere.
0: Yeah.
1: And the phone is part of it, but not just the fact that you can get it on the phone. The fact that your phone can give it to you without asking.
0: Yeah.
1: Right? Notifications. Like, I downloaded one of the weather apps at one point, and it had a thing about notifications, and we turned them on. And if I listened to this thing, I don't think I'd ever leave the house.
0: Right.
1: Like the amount of squall warnings and this warning and tornado warning, you'd be stuck inside. You'd be so afraid all the time.
0: Yeah, we are afraid. It'd be interesting to see if anybody could try with young children to go back to like the 1990s, the 80s.
1: Right.
0: Just try to live life like that.
1: Yeah. Like I remember, I guess it was like mid 90s or early 90s. My parents redid their kitchen.
0: Mm.
1: And it was the first time they'd redone it since they built the house in the 70s. And they brought in, a contractor and a design firm or whatever the hell it was that they, an interior decorator, the kitchen. They went to a kitchen's place and this guy came in. But one of my dad's requests was to have a television in the kitchen, which this guy thought was... like ridiculous. Like, this is why? And my dad's like, I watched the news.
0: Right.
1: Right. But that was such a rarity.
0: Right.
1: Like, and not that the people didn't watch the news. They did. The evening news was a big deal.
0: Oh, yeah.
1: Back then.
0: One time it was,
1: But that's, he got home around 6 o'clock or 5:30, 6 o'clock, and he would sit down for dinner and watch the news.
0: Right.
1: But, at that time too, they were also sharing a lot of good news. It wasn't just bad news.
0: Right.
1: Now, again, if you've got notifications set up from certain apps, they're just funneling bad news to you all the time.
0: We really should try. So, you know what? If you have young children, I don't know what age, maybe early teens, 12, 13, something like that. And we really should try to go back to a time when we just let them run.
1: Right.
0: Let them run. We can't.
1: No, and it's funny because I have heard it, and I know it happens, where you'll have families who move into the area from other countries.
0: Mm.
1: And they have a different set of rules because they've come from a different environment.
0: Yep.
1: And one of the first things the people will say is, well, look how they just let them run around.
0: Yeah, like, let them run around.
1: Oh, that kid's on a bike with no helmet. Right? Like, yeah, that's, we used to be okay with that too.
0: Yeah. No, I know. We're ridiculous.
1: Yeah. Mind you, yesterday I saw someone on one of those bloody scooters, or, you know, e-scooters running down the sidewalk at like 70 kilometers an hour with no helmet on. And I thought, well, this guy, this is ridiculous.
0: Yeah, but it's his problem.
1: Well, until you hit him and then, which is inevitably going to happen. And then I got to live with the fact that he was being an idiot.
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0: There's Surrender from Billy Talent, 94.9 The Rock, GTA's Rock Station. 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
3: 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Ontario Science Centre is cutting 30 jobs as it waits for a new permanent home. The centre's CEO is calling this a restructure and says he's expecting new positions to open up in the future. For now, staff are operating from pop-up locations. Ottawa is still studying the latest U.S. tariffs and import bans to understand how they might be affecting Canadian businesses. Prime Minister Mark Carney says the latest American escalation is weighing heavily on some sectors, though it is not as bad as it could be. Carney added that Canada's red lines in trade talks remain the same. Meanwhile, Carney and his cabinet are set to wrap up their two-day retreat in Banff today. A political scientist who presented to the cabinet yesterday told reporters that Donald Trump has done permanent damage to the Canada-U.S. relationship. And today marks the 25th anniversary of 9/11. The attack left nearly 3,000 people dead and a decades-long trail of aftermath from personal grief to far-flung wars. Even as relations between Canada and the U.S. are at their lowest point in recent memory, a special ceremony is set to be held in Newfoundland, where dozens of flights were diverted to the town of Gander that day. The 49ers routed the Rams 27-7 in the first NFL regular season game ever played in Australia. 100,000 fans packed into the Melbourne Cricket Ground, the seventh largest crowd in NFL history. Elena Rybakina rallied past Coco Gauff and will face Aryna Sabalenka in a U.S. Open final between the top two players in women's tennis. The Blue Jays open up a series against Baltimore at the Dome tonight, Toronto one game back of the final wildcard spot. Today, mainly sunshine. The high up to 24. Tonight, clear and 15. Tomorrow, mainly sunny and 26. Then Sunday, a chance of showers and 26. 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
1: Just a heads up, the AC/DC show at Rogers Stadium September 16th has been canceled. But don't worry, there's so much more, like Staind, Seether, Hoobastank, and Hinder. They all play together September 21st at RBC Amphitheater. Then Weezer's at Scotiabank Arena September 25th. The Gorillaz take that stage October 4th. And Beck has two shows coming up at Massey Hall October 14th and 15th. There's more, so check it out at therock.fm.

0: Stuck on planet Earth in high vibration, 94.9 The Rock, GTA's Rock Station. 9/11, here we go. 25 years ago, I was 35 years old, maybe, something like that.
1: Yeah, it's 25, yeah.
0: Yeah.
1: Crazy.
0: Yeah, I watched...
1: half a lifetime ago for me.
0: Yep. I watched Jon Stewart yesterday, and as always, he's brilliant. And he made the great point that we're having this fight with America that Dumbledore has started. And yet, when you look at 9/11 and what we did for America, how we flew in military to help and how we did so many great things, how we allowed ships and planes to land on the East Coast. And now... Well,
1: because it's the right thing to do.
0: It is the right thing.
1: It was the right thing at the time. The world came together to mourn and to support and to tell America that we have their back and that this is the wrong thing to do. And part of the annoying part of what's happening between our two countries now is that where are the people to tell him that this is wrong?
0: Well, no, because he only has that Halle Berry or whatever her name is.
1: No, but even the Congress and all the rest of the there are other Republicans and who know this is wrong and they're while they may not be publicly supporting it, not going to the big convention or whatever they just had, they're at least quietly avoiding the conversation because they don't want his wrath. But regardless, and I don't want to make this about him because he's already trying to do that.
0: Yeah.
1: He's, you know, said about how he was there helping and he sent his staff
0: down. It's all
1: lies. All crap. He mocked it that his building was now the tallest in New York after 9/11 happened.
0: There's no bigger scumbag on the planet.
1: Yeah. So, you know, the memory of this day will be one that, you know, that changed the world forever in terms of our safety. You know, we just talked about people who are, you know, scared to go outside and too anxious in general. It changed the way we boarded airplanes. It changed the way we thought about airplanes and cockpits being secured. Certainly some of the safety measures that happened before pre-flight. It really was, a landmark day for all the wrong reasons.
0: Yeah. And, you know, I know that a lot of other countries around the world who have suffered huge sacrifices and death and terrible situations will look at this and go, boy, you guys really make a big thing out of 3,000 people. We've lost this, you know, many, many times over.
1: Right.
0: But it's only because on this side of
1: the... disasters too, right?
0: Yeah. But it's only because on this side of the ocean that we saw it for the first time.
1: Right.
0: And hadn't in our lives.
1: Well, and you got to think too that the World Trade Centers, those buildings were a symbol of, you know, the West and a symbol of, you know, democracy, more symbol of capitalism. But certainly... we didn't fathom that this was something that could ever happen to a building.
0: Mm-hmm. And two of them.
1: Two, in fact. And but, you know, we are still, you know, stretching the sky with skyscrapers all over, the landscape of North America and the world. And, you know, while some would say, well, I could never live in the 86th or 87th floor of anything, you know, at that time, people just said, oh, let's go higher and higher and higher.
0: Yeah.
1: You know, they're safe. They're safe from what, though? We didn't see this as a possible scenario.
0: No, it was a crazy day. And I remember working in this industry and spending weeks and weeks, and that's all we talked about. You know, you think back to COVID and how all we did for 2 years was talk about COVID.
1: Right.
0: For the longest time, this is all we talked about 25 years ago. And did you know that there's a lot of things that weren't even invented after 9/11 or before 9/11, like the iPod? It's literally younger than 9/11. It debuted in November of 2001. Google News launched in September of 2002. Friendster, MySpace, Facebook, they all came out. Twitter, Reddit in 05, 06, 04.
1: Yeah. But the internet was in its infancy, right? We were into email, but we weren't using the internet for its depth
0: Yeah.
1: than we do now.
0: Skype came out in 2003. LinkedIn was in 2003. Gmail began in 2004. Like, it just goes on and on and on, and about how much we've, you know, technology wise, we've done so much.
1: Yeah, I've never been. I think you've been to the
0: yes,
1: site,
0: I've
1: right?
0: I've been to Ground Zero.
1: Yep. Yeah, I've never been, and I was watching a quick thing last night about the guy who cleans the pool.
0: Mm.
1: There's a crew. That reflecting pool that they have there at Ground Zero.
0: Hopefully he doesn't work for Trump.
1: No, this guy is good at his job. They work from midnight until 8 a.m., five nights a week.
0: Wow.
1: With a vacuum and brushes, and they go through, and they just go down and clean that pool.
0: It's crazy, because when you go, you know, it's Manhattan, so it's loud. But when you get there, it's dead silent.
1: Mm.
0: And I remember even I made the horrible mistake of just, I wanted to look in one of the pools, and I leaned on one of the whatever the siding of the pool, and immediately a security guard, get off that, because the names are all inscribed.
1: Right. Yeah.
0: Yeah. They are on you fast. Yeah,
1: don't put your hands on that.
0: Yeah.
1: Yeah. Man. And you know, to think back, right, we had this a fire in Oshawa this week at a funeral home, and I thought immediately when I heard about that, I thought, oh man, like these, you know, if you had a family who had just lost a loved one,
0: mm-hmm.
1: and you know, you're already going through that grief, and then to think that, oh, you know, what might have happened to their remains had they been there, right?
0: All right.
1: The, you know, thinking back to the days and weeks after 9/11 and people who were just going to Ground Zero looking for any pieces of their loved ones. Like, shocking stuff to think about what some people had to go through in that time.
0: You know, this is how you and I differ. So with that funeral home having the fire, and you, you know, being very sensitive to it all, and that's great. My family and us would have mocked it and thought, well, if my dad had been in there, he caused the fire.
1: Right, yeah.
0: You know, we don't look at things the same way. But, 25 years ago today, Elf hadn't even come out yet.
1: Oh, really?
0: Yeah. We didn't get Elf until 2003.
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1: We're still in pretty good shape as you make your way out along the major routes this morning. Not spotting any volume yet on the westbound 401 out of Durham through Scarborough, running smoothly and no accidents to tell you about either. If you spot a problem, text an update 855-432-ROCK.
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0: 94.9 The Rock, GTA's Rock Station, 21 Pilots and Heathens. It's your pal, Lee's Craig and Lucky on a Friday morning. I like these short weeks. These are nice.
1: Mm-hmm.
0: Heading into another weekend. Fry-yay. You ever call it Fry-yay?
1: Not generally.
0: No.
1: I still go with the old the TGIF.
0: Yeah, you're as no, well. You're no fun.
1: Yeah.
0: I don't think you're fun.
1: Okay. I don't care. I'm happy it's Friday.
0: And we don't have to see each other for 2 days.
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2: Looking at the drive in terms of accidents, not spotting much. Still construction delays, though. Westbound side through the Rouge, just long-term construction. Eastbound 401 still has some overnight construction wrapping up. In the express, it's still closed from Whites to Brock Road, but not seeing much of a slowdown as a result at this point. If you spot a problem, text an update, 855-432-ROCK. Gas prices fell by about 8 cents a liter overnight, but diesel is going the other way. It's set to increase 9 cents to an all-time high. The change comes with the switch to cheaper winter blend fuel. Ontario Science Centre is cutting 30 jobs as it waits for a new permanent home. The centre's CEO is calling this a restructure and says he's expecting new positions to open up in the future. For now, staff are operating from pop-up locations. Ottawa is still studying the latest U.S. tariffs and import bans to understand how they might be affecting Canadian businesses. Prime Minister Mark Carney says the latest American escalation is weighing heavily on some sectors, though it is not as bad as it could be. Carney added that Canada's red lines in trade talks remain the same. And today, marks the 25th anniversary of 9/11. The attack left nearly 3,000 people dead and a decades-long trail of aftermath from personal grief to far-flung wars. Dozens of flights were diverted that day to the town of Gander in Newfoundland, where Governor General Louise Arbour will deliver remarks later this morning. The 49ers routed the Rams 27-7 in the first NFL regular season game ever played in Australia. 100,000 fans packed into the Melbourne Cricket Ground. It's the seventh largest crowd in NFL history. Elena Rybakina rallied past Coco Gauff and will face Aryna Sabalenka in a U.S. Open final between the top players in women's tennis. The Blue Jays open up a series against Baltimore at the Dome tonight. Toronto is one game back of the final wild card. Today, sunshine, the high 24. Tonight, mainly sunny and 26. Tomorrow, chance of showers and 26. It's 12 degrees right now at The Rock. 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

0: Nickelback and Bones of the Crows and 3 Days Grace and Just Like You before that at 6:11 on a Friday morning. Do you know Sharon Stone is 68 years old now?
1: Really?
0: I'd still shop.
1: All right. That Basic Instinct scene is still...
0: It's classic.
1: The most paused scene of all time, right?
0: Yeah. Yeah. Well, she says she's been celibate for quite a while now because she only wants to be with someone she cares about. She says... I want someone that's my companion and not just someone to have sex with. I'm kind of bored with that.
1: Oh, maybe you won't shop there.
0: I'll tell her I love her. I'll tell her I love her. I got nothing going on right now, but I think that's a phase I need to be in, she says. And I really do want this. I want to be with somebody I care about. Well, that's good. It's 68. That's,
1: sure.
0: Yeah, why not? Sharon Stone. You wouldn't shop Sharon Stone?
1: Yeah, I didn't say I wouldn't. I just said that scene was what did it for so many people.
0: But that was back when she was probably in her 30s.
1: Right.
0: So I'm saying today.
1: Yeah.
0: If you had an option to have afternoon delight
1: a cuddle. Sharon Stone's a beautiful woman.
0: Yeah. She is, yeah. Speaking of beautiful women, Jennifer Lawrence joined Instagram yesterday and is already warning fans that she'll quit. If people are mean, she posted a video saying, I'm giving it a shot, and if anyone says anything negative, I'll quit immediately. No questions asked. If anyone thinks something's mean, I'll know. I'll quit. I'm done.
1: All right. Good luck with that.
0: Yeah. Yeah, don't even bother.
1: Way too many idiots out there for that.
0: Don't even
1: And bother. People will just do it to see if she quits.
0: And you're Jennifer Lawrence.
1: Yeah.
0: You don't need Instagram.
1: No.
0: You've got enough.
1: You don't need to read it.
0: No. You're fine. Pink Floyd partnered with the British Royal Mint for a collection of coins and guitar picks inspired by their album, The Dark Side of the Moon. The most expensive item is a solid gold guitar pick with the album's cover's prism design. Only 10 were made. They cost $7,000.
1: Wow.
0: There's also a coin made of 1 ounce gold that's about $6,000. The cheapest item in the collection is a coin made out of copper for $25.
1: All right.
0: Pink Floyd isn't the first artist to get their own collection. The Royal Mint previously released coins for The Who, Elton John, and Queen.
1: No Beatles, though.
0: Right.
1: Really?
0: Yeah.
1: Well, they're a pretty successful British band.
0: Paul's going to be upset. There'll be a 12,000-hour documentary on it.
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1: Westbound side of the 401 still in good shape as you make your way out along the major routes. Good news on the eastbound side of the 401. The express has cleared through White's Road to Brock Road. So everything reopened and running well. If you spot a problem, text an update 855-432-ROCK.
0: Here's Temple of the Dog now in Hunger Strike on the Rock.

0: your hunger strike in Temple of the Dog, 94.9 The Rock, GTA's Rock Station, 621. Here's some common knowledge that people still get wrong. Did you know, and I don't think I knew this or even thought of it, penguins are birds. Apparently, some people think they're fish. Really? I didn't know what they were. I just thought they were their own species. I didn't know they were considered a bird.
1: Penguins?
0: Yeah. They don't fly.
1: Well, there are other flightless birds. Yeah. I think I always thought it was a bird.
0: Of course, you know everything.
1: Right.
0: Pineapples grow from plants on the ground, not on trees. We had the fact the other day that it takes 2 years for a pineapple to grow.
1: That's right, yeah.
0: They're a tasty treat, but a lot of work.
1: The plants in the ground. I guess I always thought they were like coconuts. I assumed they were like a tropical tree.
0: Yeah, yeah. A lot of people have no idea that chicken tenders are short for chicken tenderloins.
1: Right. Okay.
0: Well, you know this. Pickles are cucumbers.
1: Yes. Just bastard cucumbers.
0: No, they're the best. I could sit and eat a jar of pickles right now.
1: Have at it.
0: Yeah.
1: I will not ask you for one.
0: How much would it take for you to eat a pickle? How much money? What do I got to pay you to eat a pickle at this hour of the day?
1: At this hour? Oh, my goodness. And I'd have to keep it down?
0: Yeah, you can't throw it up.
1: Oh, man, it'd be a lot.
0: Reindeers are real animals, not just Santa's helpers.
1: That's true, yeah.
0: Huh. I didn't know that. I thought they were just a thing for Santa.
1: A mythical animal?
0: Yeah, I thought so.
1: No. No, they have, especially up in the Nordic countries, for sure.
0: Hmm. You know so much.
1: See what happens. They've had reindeers at the zoo, yeah.
0: See what happens when you go to Queens. You learn things.
1: Or look around.
0: Yeah. I just went to Humber. Ponies are not baby horses. Ponies are their own type of horse, and a baby horse is called a foal.
1: Right. Or a colt. Yeah, foal first, yeah. Hmm. Interesting. Although I think most people think it's a baby horse.
0: Yeah.
1: A miniature horse.
0: Yeah, that's how I always thought that.
1: Right.
0: Yeah. So you
1: is this still a thing? Does the kid still want a pony? Can't imagine.
0: No, I don't think so. Not anymore. I think that's old school now.
1: Yeah.
0: Well, and good, too. I had a buddy who had a horse his parents paid for. Oh, my gosh. What a ridiculous waste of money. He used to go out to this farm. What did he do?
1: He was a rider?
0: Yeah, like, he rode, yeah. Oh, yeah. This is the horse that threw me off and gave me a concussion.
1: Oh, that's right.
0: Yeah. It's just the amount of time I spent out there in the dead of winter in the Halton Hills.
1: Just rubbing a horse.
0: I was hoping the horse would rub me. But he had no interest in me.
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0: Guns N' Roses, 94.9 The Rock, GTA's Rock Station. What is going on? We're going to find out in 30 seconds.
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2: 401 still in good shape, westbound out of Durham through Scarborough. So 440 VP building volume across the 401 and down through Lawrence. But no accidents to tell you about across the top of the GTA on the major routes. If you spot a problem, text and update 855-432-ROCK. Gas prices fell by 8 cents a liter overnight, but diesel's going the other way as it's set to increase 9 cents to an all-time high. The change comes with the switch to cheaper winter blend fuel. Ontario Science Centre is cutting 30 jobs as it waits for a new permanent home. The centre's CEO is calling this a restructure and says he's expecting new positions to open up in the future. For now, staff are operating from pop-up locations. Ottawa is still studying the latest U.S. tariffs and import bans to understand how they might be affecting Canadian businesses. Prime Minister Mark Carney says the latest American escalation is weighing heavily on some sectors, though it is not as bad as it could be. Carney added that Canada's red lines in trade talks remain the same. Today marks the 25th anniversary of 9/11. The attack left nearly 3,000 people dead and a decades-long trail of aftermath from personal grief to far-flung wars. Dozens of flights were diverted that day to the town of Gander in Newfoundland, where Governor General Louise Arbour will deliver remarks later this morning. The 49ers routed the Rams 27-7 in the first NFL regular season game ever played in Australia. 100,000 fans packed into the Melbourne Cricket Ground, the seventh largest crowd in NFL history. Elena Rybakina rallied past Coco Gauff and will face Aryna Sabalenka in a U.S. Open final between the top players in women's tennis. The Blue Jays open up a series against Baltimore at the Dome tonight. Toronto one game back of the final wild card. Sunshine today, the high 24. Tonight, mainly sunny and 26. Tomorrow, a chance of showers and 26. 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

0: and clumsy, your pals, Craig and Lucky. Welcome to Rock Mornings. We talked about this years ago, and I guess it's still a thing. People will go on dates for a free meal.
1: Right.
0: Yeah. We had Natalie, who worked with us way back when.
1: Mm-hmm. And she admitted to doing it.
0: Yeah. And I didn't really judge her on it. I mean, she worked here. You know, she could barely afford rent.
1: Right. Well, it was more that she was going out with someone who she had zero interest in.
0: Yeah.
1: Or saw zero prospect in a relationship, but it would allow them to take her out and pay for the meal.
0: Yeah. Yeah, foodie calls. Used to be booty calls. Now it's foodie calls. We're hungry.
1: Well, and that's where I think there's something a little suspicious there, is because one person thinks it may be a booty call or right. may lead to one.
0: Right.
1: The other is steadfast that it's just a foodie call.
0: Yeah, you know, as younger men, and the world has changed, obviously, since our dating days, and certainly mine. But you just were expected as a guy to pick up the tab, and you didn't really even think this is going to lead to something on the first night. I'm buying dinner.
1: No, I don't think it wasn't that you were expecting it necessarily to lead to something on the first night, but it was your way of showing interest
0: right.
1: in making this
0: yeah.
1: a more long-term or permanent or leading to that sort of thing.
0: Do you remember the first time you picked up a tab for a dinner with a girl?
1: We're still waiting. I remember going out for a nice dinner.
0: Okay.
1: With a date, like high yeah. school.
0: Oh, wow.
1: I was like, oh, man.
0: How did you get there? Did you drive? Did you take a bus? Did you cab?
1: I think it was close enough that we could walk.
0: Okay.
1: To?
0: Yeah.
1: Yeah.
0: And you picked up the bill. Do you remember what it was? Do you remember how much it cost? What you had?
1: No.
0: No.
1: No. I don't remember the name of the restaurant. It's no longer there.
0: I remember taking a girlfriend of mine on the Brampton Transit to Swiss Chalet and thinking that was a big deal.
1: There you go.
0: Yeah. Didn't get anywhere. Both enjoyed a quarter chicken dinner.
1: Hoping to get a little rotisserie later
0: on. Yeah, nothing. nothing. But I remember, I guess, at the time thinking Swiss Chalet was higher end.
1: Yeah. You know? It's still a good meal.
0: Yeah, they don't serve as much as they used to. I don't know. I got a bit of a problem with them.
1: Right.
0: I got an issue with
1: it's
0: them.
1: It's still a popular spot, man.
0: Oh, my gosh. Sometimes.
1: You try and go order a takeout in there on a Friday night.
0: Good luck. Yeah. I know. And it looks like it's just like the 75-plus crowd.
1: Yeah, it's generally an older crowd.
0: Yeah.
1: I see the coupons come around the house.
0: Yeah.
1: I really wanted to take it. At one point, a friend of ours was dating a guy who was Swiss. He's from Switzerland. And I really wanted to take him to Swiss Chalet.
0: That'd be great.
1: Here's a little home cooking for you.
0: Yeah. We had friends in Cleveland, and they were visiting us one summer in the 80s, and we took them to Swiss Chalet. And the dad thought it was like the greatest restaurant he'd
1: Well,
0: because he's from Cleveland.
1: Well, I was gonna, yeah, but there's still people here who crave the Olive Garden, thinking it's something spectacular.
0: And it just gives you stomach.
1: It's just can't get it here. Well, you can now, but
0: it's coming back. Yeah,
1: yeah, it's at Vaughn Mills. I think it's lined up out the door.
0: Really?
1: Oh, yeah.
0: Well, have fun. I wouldn't. You couldn't pay me to go into that place.
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1: Volume continues to build, but no accidents along the major route. It's a bit slow on the westbound 401 through Salem, but not all that bad through the 412 and through Scarborough looks pretty clear. The south 404 DBP is where you find some volume for sure from Shepherd and down through Lawrence. Eastbound 401 busy, 427 through the 400. If you've got an update, text it 855-432-ROCK.
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0: I'm not self-aware. Are you self-aware?
1: I don't think so.
2: I'm aware I'm here.
0: Yeah, but my moods, my ways, I don't know. That's why I'm in therapy. Trying to work it out. Supposedly it's all based on guilt. This is what I'm learning.
2: Oh, okay.
0: All of our stuff that we do that's detrimental to ourselves is based on guilt. Guilt we feel because, and this is something I've learned, I think I always knew this. Most of us are people pleasers. Most of us want to make others happy. Mm-hmm. It comes from a selfish place because it makes us feel good about ourselves.
2: Right.
0: But then we get moody, or we get weird, or we get sad when we feel like we failed somebody.
2: Gotcha.
0: So, you know, lucky.
2: Am I failing you again?
0: Yeah, you failed me.
2: I'm not feeling guilt over that for some reason.
0: I know you don't.
2: maybe this is why I don't need the therapy. No, I'm not feeling any issue there.
0: You're going. It's just a matter of time. Hey, we want to send you to a show, Dexter and the Moon Rocks at History on February 17th. You want to go? We got tickets for you right now. Keyword moon. Text moon to 855-432-ROCK. And the ninth text is going to see Dexter and the Moon Rocks. I like the name of the band. It sounds like something out of the 50s.
2: Right. It's
0: Dexter and the Moon Rocks. Got a feel to it.
2: And we've been playing one of their songs on the weekends and stuff. It's fun.
0: Yeah, it's good. So Dexter and the Moon Rocks. You want to go? Text moon right now. 855-432-ROCK. I say we will
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0: with Sloan and the rest of my life, 94.9 The Rock, 7 o'clock. Who's off to see Dexter in the Moon Rocks,
1: Lucky?
2: Carla has got tickets.
0: Carla. You know, Carla and I were out helping the church.
2: Okay.
0: And we were talking about Dexter and the Moon Rocks.
2: How much she loved that song.
0: Yeah, and how much she loved it, and that she wanted to go see him, and now it's happened.
2: Because, all right.
0: You know, you're in the house of the Lord and all, and sometimes things work that way.
2: Well, instead she'll be at the House of History on February 17th.
0: Lovely place to see a show.
2: I haven't been.
0: You've never been?
2: No.
0: You don't leave the house much.
2: I don't. No, I really wanted to go see a show there earlier this year, and then, forget it.
0: No, it's lovely.
2: Okay.
0: Beautiful bathrooms.
2: That's important. And you know what? And to be honest, at a concert venue, it's not something you hear very often.
0: No, very clean, very nice. Yeah, no, it's good. 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
2: If you're heading over to on the major routes, westbound side of the 401 out of Durham through Scarborough, all in pretty good shape. Not that much volume, a bit through Salem. So 440 VP, out a bit slow from Shepherd and down through Lawrence. Further in the west end, you'll find problems with the 410 southbound at Courtney Park. A right lane and right shoulder are closed. The rest of the major routes, volume, but no other collisions. If you spot a problem, text an update, 855-432-ROCK. 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Dream, create, enjoy. Gas prices fell by about 8 cents a liter overnight, but diesel is going the other way as it's set to increase 9 cents to an all-time high. The change comes with a switch to cheaper winter blend fuel. Ontario Science Center is cutting its 30 jobs as it waits for a new permanent home. The center's CEO is calling this a restructure and says he's expecting new positions to open up in the future. For now, staff are operating from pop-up locations. Ottawa is still studying the latest U.S. tariffs and import bans to understand how they might be affecting Canadian businesses. Prime Minister Mark Carney says the latest American escalation is weighing heavily on some sectors, though it's not as bad as it could be. Carney added that Canada's red lines in trade talks remain the same. Today marks the 25th anniversary of 9/11. The attack left nearly 3,000 people dead and a decades-long trail of aftermath from personal grief to far-flung wars. Dozens of flights were diverted that day to the town of Gander in Newfoundland, where Governor General Louise Arbour will deliver remarks later this morning. The 49ers routed the Rams 27-7 in the first NFL regular season game ever played in Australia. 100,000 fans packed into the Melbourne Cricket Ground, the seventh largest crowd in NFL history. Elena Rybakina rallied past Coco Gauff and will face Aryna Sabalenka in the U.S. Open Final between the top players in women's tennis. The Blue Jays open up a series against Baltimore at the Dome tonight. Toronto one game back of the final wild card. Sunshine today, the high 24. Tonight mainly sunny and 26. Tomorrow a chance of showers and 26. 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

0: Linkin Park and Somewhere I Belong, and Crazy Train from Ozzy before that at 7:13 in Rock Mornings. Welcome to it. Friday, heading into the weekend. You want a nice story?
1: Sure.
0: Here's a nice story. A family cat got accidentally thrown away inside of an old couch that had been rescued from a landfill.
1: All right.
0: It starts off.
1: I'm assuming the nice part is coming.
0: It's coming. No, no, we don't like cats. The cat was eaten and killed. No.
1: Then they got a dog.
0: That's right. The cat was reunited with its homeowners. The cat's name is Mike.
1: Get out.
0: Yeah.
1: Way to go, Mike.
0: He's lucky. He got reunited with his owners. The owner had a hunch that he could be hiding inside of the couch. Landfill workers later spotted the cat and were able to rescue him after several attempts. Luckily, Mike the cat is doing much better now.
1: Good for him.
0: Yeah. Mikey, lucky cat. Yep. He's much like you. You hide in a couch.
1: Well, or on it.
0: Yeah. This is interesting. Most house spiders have never lived outside at all. So moving them out to the yard doesn't return them to their habitat. It's a death sentence.
1: Right.
0: So any spider you have in the
1: just
0: house.
1: Kill it.
0: Just been raised and born. Well, no. Put it in a soup. Yeah, I know. When we didn't get them for a long time, but now I know those, what are they, long...
1: Daddy long legs?
0: No. They're thin and long, and they supposedly eat other spiders, so they're good to have in your basements, and they crawl along the... We used to get them like
1: the silverfish or something?
0: Something like yeah. that. They're just so gross. And in the night, when I would get up, you know, in the morning to come to work, if I had a light on, I'd see them scurrying around.
1: Ooh.
0: Yeah. Well, we live in a tent. So, you know.
1: Well, this morning I was driving in, and like as I'm driving, I see a spider.
0: Centipede.
1: Oh, you're thinking centipedes, right? Yeah. A spider going across my windshield,
0: ooh.
1: Right? But on the inside.
0: Oh, no.
1: And I thought, well, how the hell did that get in there?
0: Blame Evan.
1: How long has that been in there?
0: Blame Evan.
1: That's right. You borrowed the car, damn it.
0: You left the window.
1: Who's putting spiders in there?
0: Yeah. A new study found that Australia is the best place to survive a terrible weather event.
1: Okay.
0: The next best places are Argentina, Brazil, and New Zealand.
1: Odd because Australia is an island, but...
0: Yeah.
1: Mind you, I guess it's a big one.
0: Yeah.
1: Not going to get swallowed up by the ocean anytime soon.
0: No. But, I mean, you go to Australia, you beat the big storm, you get eaten by a snake.
1: Yeah, or spider. Yeah.
0: Yeah.
1: Way too many crazy animals there for me.
0: No thanks. A driver in the UK was arrested. He was drunk and blind. What's worse?
1: Well, it's interesting that they go with drunk first.
0: Yeah.
1: Right? Because of course you shouldn't be driving drunk. But you really shouldn't be driving blind.
0: No. No. Actually, you know what? If he was driving and doing fine, the cops should have let him go. You're blind and drunk and you're...
1: How did he know to pull over?
0: Honking, I guess. A man on TikTok was amused when he saw a guy at a sandwich shop ordering a foot-long tuna sub and four chocolate chip cookies. The clerk asked if he wanted a bag of chips, and he said, no, I don't eat that processed stuff. Four cookies.
1: The cookies you have the problem with? Who's eating a foot-long tuna sub?
0: Yeah, I know, they're bad.
1: Oh man.
0: Yeah, well, the tuna's supposedly not even real. It's made out of, like, paper mats or something.
1: Great.
0: Yeah. I do like a sub, though. I love a sub.
1: Yeah.
0: I love subs.
1: But, I mean, listen, I love a burrito. Mm. But I know it's not the healthy option.
0: Burritos aren't bad.
1: I mean, yes, you can load up with some veggies, but it's
0: you
1: still
0: get the beef and the whatever, the steak.
1: Right. But I don't know how what grade of steak that is, right?
0: You're not talking keg.
1: and that chicken that's been stewing in that liquid for however long, you know, probably higher on the sodium side of things than
0: probably.
1: It should be.
0: Yeah, probably.
1: It's like a sub if you think, "Wow, I'm going healthy. I'm going for the sub." Probably not.
0: The burrito is so big. that I don't think I can consume, or I haven't consumed it all in one go. I usually cut.
1: Really?
0: And this,
1: I get the bowl every now and then too.
0: Yeah, so the bowl's just good.
1: It's like a big salad.
0: Yep. Yep. Yeah.
1: Oh, I could go for one right now.
0: You kill a burrito?
1: Absolutely.
0: I would love to get you one right now. See if you could kill the whole thing at 7:17 in the morning.
1: I would have it before 7:30.
0: No, I know you would.
1: Oh, yeah.
0: No, I know. I've seen you eat. Like a prison gang.
1: Where was I the other day? We were out for dinner. My plate was like cleaned before some people had even really started. Like,
0: okay, so that's funny you mentioned that, because we're going to talk about that coming up. Relationships and how people eat. Because I had mentioned it with Lori Ann yesterday. We didn't get
1: right.
0: time for it.
1: Oh, right.
0: But yes. I'm going to bring it up because I'm intrigued to see how it works at the Luck Ranch.
1: Mm.
0: Because I've watched you eat. And it looks like you've never eaten. It's insane how fast you can put back food.
1: Yeah. And for an only child, it's not like I was worried about other people stealing my plate.
0: I don't know where you learned this from.
1: Right.
0: Anyhow.
1: Well, probably my father.
0: Yeah. Hurry up.
1: Yeah.
0: Come on.
1: Come on. Finish up. Let's go.
0: We got things to do.
1: Because I believe I was a really slow eater as a child.
0: Oh, really?
1: Like painfully slow.
0: Oh, really? Not now.
1: No.
0: Ooh. I barely get into my soup. I look over, you're three courses in. You're ordering dessert.
1: Dessert's there. I'm already getting the check.
0: A man is going viral on social media for asking why clerks at stores need to stand all day just to scan stuff for people.
1: Okay.
0: Well, I guess they could get a
1: higher seat or chair.
0: Maybe. Yeah.
1: I mean, I guess they want to be at eye level, so you wouldn't be sitting down low.
0: Well, scanning, I guess, yeah. There's also the people who work at the self-checkout where they're constantly coming to help everybody who can't figure it out.
1: And clean up the aisles afterwards, right?
0: Do you put your own basket away? I put my own basket away.
1: It depends on where I am. Okay. But the grocery store I go to, the baskets all stack at the end. I'll take the basket there and stack it up.
0: I'll do that, yeah. Most parents believe that raising children today require a wider circle of trust than it did a generation ago.
1: I would guess so.
0: Yeah, I just think we're paranoid beyond belief.
1: Definitely so. I think we're just inundated with too much information.
0: Yeah.
1: And either we're looking for bad news, or we have settings on our phone that notify us of bad news constantly.
0: Constantly, yeah. Is it a doom scrolling? What are they called?
1: But there's that, right? You can doom scroll and just like I'm scrolling through news sites constantly, or you know, like X was just a cesspool of it, just listening to people's comments. But there's also just like if you have like the weather app on your phone and you set notifications on, it'll like every day be going off this summer with squall warnings, tornadoes in the area. Like, I had it on for one day when my phone updated, and I was like, I wouldn't leave the house.
0: No. No. Yeah, it's too much.
1: It's just, it's constantly being rammed down your throat.
0: It's too much. Yeah. You really should just let your kids go in the morning when the sun comes up. And when the sun goes down, kind of look for them.
1: Never happened. and to be honest, if you knew people who were doing that.
0: Yeah, oh yeah, you'd call the cops.
1: You'd be upset by that.
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1: West 401, the Express at Dufferin, left shoulder, left lane closed. East 407 around Keel, a collision. South 410 approaching the 401, still collision in the right lane. And the South 404 south of Finch, problems off to the right shoulder now. If you've got an update, text it, 855-432-ROCK.
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0: You're far too sweet for me. Hozier, 94.9 The Rock, GTA's Rock Station, on our way to a reality check. I read this yesterday, and we just ran out of time. We're kind of running out of time now, but we'll use it here, and we'll talk to Lorianne about it, because we just talked, Lucky and I, and we have many times, about his pace of eating.
1: Right.
0: And his ability to just wolf it all back.
1: Mm-hmm.
0: And there's a new article about eating speed gaps in relationships where one person essentially scarfs down a meal while the other one takes leisurely bites.
1: Right.
0: Now, at the lucky dinner table.
1: Yes.
0: Or around the TV, wherever you're eating.
1: Yeah.
0: I would assume you're always done first before Adrian and the boys. Or the boys pretty good at putting it back fast like you.
1: It depends on what they're doing.
0: Yeah.
1: You know, because a lot of times they'll just take their plate to go play games with.
0: Sure.
1: Whatever, or they're on their phone. If we're all watching something, I generally first done.
0: Yeah.
1: Three
0: spoons.
1: Certainly before Adrian. Yeah, the boys and I are, Coop is first, to be honest. When he likes it, he scarfs it down faster than I do.
0: So they say it's not necessarily a bad thing. One expert says partners who eat at different paces may actually be more compatible than not.
1: Oh.
0: But eating at different paces could indicate a necessary balance in the relationship, where one person may move through the world more slowly while the other moves with more vigor. Now, you eat fast, but you have no vigor.
1: Vinegar?
0: Yeah. Now, there could be issues. If one person isn't respectful, makes the other person feel rushed or self-conscious about eating too quickly, getting up to from the table too soon, scoffing back their meal before anybody else is even showing up.
1: Right, yes.
0: This kind of thing.
1: Yeah.
0: So you at least have to wait.
1: Yeah, I can't just get up and leave.
0: Or you can't, if dinner's out and Adrian's busy doing something, you can't just sit down and scarf it back.
1: No.
0: And then she sits there and eats by herself. But there is a timeline.
1: I can't? No. Is that frowned upon?
0: Yeah. But there is a timeline as well. Because I've found that in my home, I will say dinner's up in 10. I'll give everybody 10.
1: Yes.
0: Dinner's in 10.
1: Yeah.
0: They don't know 10.
1: Right. No. And I'm becoming a lot more like Larry David.
0: Yeah.
1: Where if dinner is at 7,
0: we're eating.
1: And we sit down at 7 o'clock and you're not there.
0: Yeah.
1: Right, because you get this all the time. So, because they'll call the boys, hey, dinner's in 10. And then, don't start another game
0: right
1: now.
0: Right.
1: Dinner's in 10. And then they'll go and do it. And then it's 7:10. I'm not waiting.
0: No. Your food's gone cold.
1: Yeah. They can eat cold food if they want.
0: The kids don't matter.
1: No.
0: You got to make sure Adrian's happy.
1: Right.
0: That keeps the house quiet.
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0: DP Interstate Love Song. Jeffy Woods is going to join us on a reality check coming up in 30 seconds.
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2: Well, we start with the drive and certainly some volume delays to deal with on westbound 401 now through the 412 over to Salem. Problems on the 404 southbound at Finch. Collision's got the right lane and right shoulder taken out and then busy past that point from Shepherd through Winford. Eastbound side of the 401, a busy drive, 427 through to about Dufferin at this point. And we got problems still on the 410 southbound at Courtney Park. A right lane and right shoulder are closed. If you spot a problem anytime, text it. Include the keyword traffic to 855-432-ROCK. Gas prices fell by about 8 cents a liter overnight, but diesel is going the other way as it's set to increase 9 cents to an all-time high. The change comes with the switch to cheaper winter blend fuel. Ontario Science Centre is cutting 30 jobs as it waits for a new permanent home. The centre's CEO is calling it this a restructure. It says he's expecting new positions to open up in the future. For now, staff are operating from pop-up locations. Ottawa is still studying the latest U.S. tariffs and import bans to understand how they might be affecting Canadian businesses. Prime Minister Mark Carney says the latest American escalation is weighing heavily on some sectors, though it's not as bad as it could be. Carney added that Canada's red lines in trade talks remain the same. Today marks the 25th anniversary of 9/11. The attack left nearly 3,000 people dead and a decades-long trail of aftermath from personal grief to far-flung wars. Dozens of flights were diverted that day to the town of Gander in Newfoundland, where Governor General Louise Arbour will deliver remarks later this morning. The 49ers routed the Rams 27-7 in the first NFL regular season game ever played in Australia. 100,000 fans packed into the Melbourne Cricket Ground, the seventh largest crowd in NFL history. Elena Rybakina will face Aryna Sabalenka in a U.S. Open final between the top players in women's tennis. And the Blue Jays open up a series against Baltimore at the Dome tonight. Toronto one game back of the final wild card. Sunshine today, the high 24. Tonight, mainly sunny and 20, or mainly clear and 26. Tomorrow,
0: you okay?
2: No, I'm thinking about this. Tomorrow, mainly sunny and 26, and then Sunday, a chance of showers and 26 degrees. I think I've been reading that wrong all morning long. Right now,
0: who cares?
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0: The hip and ahead by a century. 94.9 The Rock, 7:45. 25 years ago, 9/11 happened, and I was very happy to see John Stewart pay Canada much respect. And certainly if you haven't seen the play, and I haven't, and I really would love to see it come from away.
1: Adrian loved it.
0: Yeah, it's all about how all these flights were diverted to Gander, and these strangers off of flights were taken into other strangers' homes and fed, and amazing what Canadians did. And it's so apropos, I guess, of where we're at today, where we're just getting pooped on by the orange melon. But, we Canadians, we sent in military. We did so much to help out that day. And
1: we did what we should have done.
0: Yes.
1: Right.
0: Yes.
1: And what we would expect our neighbors to do in a time of crisis.
0: Yeah, but I don't remember other countries. Now, I don't know. 25 years ago, I don't remember. I know that when the war came, of course, England and everybody was in.
1: Right.
0: But on that, I don't remember Mexico coming up and helping.
1: Right.
0: Maybe they didn't have the operations. I don't know.
1: Yeah.
0: But I just know that Canada really stepped up huge. Yeah.
1: Well, I would think, because they had to close all airspace and there would have been flights leaving to go to America from all over the world, that others had to step up and either divert flights, take flights in, or change their plans, accommodate for what was going on and the uncertainty that was happening. You know, Canada, obviously, a lot closer and more tied to what was going on in the States. It was just chaos here as well through all of this. And we lost Canadians in that, too,
0: we
1: right? We were working
0: did.
1: At World Trade Center.
0: Yep.
1: To think of, 25 years and how long that's been. I mean, literally, it's half a lifetime for me.
0: Well, you were 45 at the time.
1: That's right. Like Benjamin Buttons, I've been aging very slowly. It's been a long time, and to see the relationship between our two countries devolve to what it has now at the fault of not just one person. Right.
0: The whole party.
1: When you think back to his, trade czar or whatever, it's Howard Lutnick, right, who just is one of the smarmiest people that appears to be coming across.
0: Right.
1: Right? Howard Lutnick had a real tie to 9/11. He worked for a firm that worked in the World Trade Centers. Right. So was it Cantor or Fitzgerald? Took a couple of floors in the 100 level. And he was dropping off his son at kindergarten that morning and was late to work.
0: Wow.
1: So he lost his entire staff, 658 people, including his brother, in all of that. Hmm. And then for him to sit back while the orange one talks about his, what he did at 9/11, which is all made up anyway, is, when he was bragging that his building became the tallest one in New York at the time. It's unbelievable how you could sit still and listen to that and not say something. But regardless, where we're at.
0: We're at 9/11.
1: And it's not about him today.
0: It's about that time and screw him, because who really cares? The biggest grifter of all time. I applaud John Stewart for what he said of Canada, and certainly applaud any Canadian who was involved. And certainly Gander will always deserve a massive round of applause.
1: And
0: for
1: more
0: what they did.
1: than just John Stewart thanking Canada and talking about 9/11. John Stewart put his money and his time where his mouth is. He went to battle. He went to the Senate floor, to Congress. He was fighting for the firefighters and the police and the first responders who were trying to get benefits.
0: Yep.
1: And were being held off of benefits for those who had to breathe in that crap after going to ground zero, to those who had to deal with the trauma and stress. The photos and the videos and the aftermath of 9/11, what went down on that day, what people had to go through, those who jumped. There's
0: It's terrible.
1: There's footage of the firefighters in that tower at the base, and you hear thumping, and they knew that those were people jumping.
0: I have, and I don't want to air it because it's just too chilling, but I have somebody sent me audio of phone calls, people on the planes who knew they were going to die.
1: Right.
0: Calling loved ones. I love you. I don't know that I'm making it. Like, I don't know that I would have had the ability to even do like it.
1: Right.
0: And they sounded, most of them are very kind of, because maybe they thought, oh, you know, we don't quite know yet what's happening.
1: Yeah.
0: But it's not looking good. And
1: And you make a good point, too, in the fact that a lot of 9/11 is focused on the towers.
0: Yeah.
1: But there was also the Pentagon.
0: Yep.
1: And there was also Pennsylvania.
0: Yeah.
1: Right. Where some real heroes saved others.
0: Yep.
1: By knowing that what their fate was. And took that plane down.
0: Yep, 25 years ago. Crazy how time flies. And if you've never been to Ground Zero.
1: I've never been, no.
0: Yeah, I've been once. On my 50, we went for my 50th birthday, and it's chilling. It's Manhattan, and it's lower Manhattan, and the church that is still stands there that so many people went into, and it's very tiny. It's just deadly silent. It's eerily quiet for a place like Manhattan.
1: Yeah.
0: You know, there's just,
1: I was watching a video last night of the guy who cleans that, that pool at the base, that tribute. But they do it at night, and he walks that pool from midnight to 8 a.m. with a vacuum and brush and cleans that pool every night, in absolute silence.
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1: If you're just starting the westbound 401 at a Durham through Scarborough, volume delays to deal with. Quite slow now, approaching the 412 over through to Salem. Eastbound side of the 401, busy through that stretch as well through Salem. Westbound 401 again, picking up volume anywhere from Kennedy off and on through to Leslie. South 44 DVP, busy drive from Finch down through Winford. Earlier problems, South 404 through Finch have cleared of the right lane. Still one problem remains, South 410 at Courtney Park, where right lane and right shoulder are closed. If you've got an update anytime, text it. Include the keyword traffic to 855-432-ROCK.
0: Oh, I was really worried that I said apropos wrong, that right. I used the wrong, but I think it was okay. Because I just looked it up and it says appropriate.
1: Yeah.
0: Well, I was just worried. I don't, you know, I'm not, I, words like that rarely come out of my mouth. I probably even said it wrong, but at least I was relatively kind of in the ballpark, I think. All right. Anyhow. I mean, I'm not bright, but I don't like to really show off my stupidity too much. The White Stripes, the Seven Nation Army. It's 94.9 The Rock.

0: Gotta wait for it. Wait for it. There you go.
1: There it is. White Stripe, Seven Nation Army. That's how you end a song.
2: That's right.
1: That's how you do it.
2: That's how you start a song, too. Good build up.
1: Just get it in.
2: Yeah.
1: Get it in you. What is Sharon Stone not doing in some time? What is Jennifer Lawrence just doing now? And if you're a Pink Floyd fan, there might be something you might want to buy. We'll tell you coming up.
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0: sex and drugs, etc. What happened? Did your whole microphone just fall down again?
1: Oh, yeah.
0: Didn't that get fixed?
1: No.
0: No. I think because if you grab it from the bar, but I guess you grab, yeah. Okay. No, we'll take a second. Just so you breathe. I wasn't looking at you. I thought you'd fallen out of your chair.
1: Yeah, well, if I would, I'd go home, which I want to do. Wow.
0: It's okay.
1: I'll just hold on to it.
0: Yeah, it's fine. It's fine. All right, we'll take a break. Get 30 seconds.
1: What are we doing here? News?
0: We're going to news.
1: Great.
0: Yeah, he'll be
1: I'm
0: great.
1: Just going to throw this microphone one second.
0: I love how the rage feels Lucky.
1: If you can hear this right now, that's the shaking of the microphone.
0: He could
1: in anger.
0: He could kill somebody right now. All right. We'll try to get
1: it's got one job.
0: I know.
1: You know.
0: Yeah. Yeah.
1: We don't improve anything else in this building.
0: All we need is
1: our microphones to be able to be in front of us. Tough to do this job without one.
0: I know.
1: It really is.
0: Yeah.
1: It really is tough to do this job without a working microphone. We have two, because although there's three and one of them doesn't really work.
0: Well, Lorianne sounds fine now. That's okay. We're going to take a break because I'm going to give you one of my pills.
1: Let me.
0: You can take.
1: Load me up.
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3: Your imagination is our only limitation.
1: If you're headed out west of the 401 out of Durham through Scarborough, certainly volume delays to deal with. No accidents reported. So 440 VP, same thing. Busy across the 401 down through Winford. You'll find eastbound 401 pretty solid drive anywhere south of Pearson over through the 427 out over towards the 400. But no new accidents to tell you about there. If you spot a problem, you can text us an update, 855-432-ROCK. Gas prices fell about 8 cents a liter overnight, but diesel's going the other way as it's set to increase 9 cents to an all-time high. The change comes with the switch to cheaper winter blend fuel. Ontario Science Centre is cutting 30 jobs as it waits for a new permanent home. The centre's CEO calling this a restructure and says he's expecting new positions to open up in the future. For now, staff are operating from pop-up locations. Ottawa is still studying the latest U.S. tariffs and import bans to understand how they might be affecting Canadian businesses. Prime Minister Mark Carney says the latest American escalation is weighing heavily on some sectors, though it is not as bad as it could be. Carney added that Canada's red lines and trade talks remain the same. Today marks the 25th anniversary of 9/11. The attack left nearly 3,000 people dead and a decades-long trail of aftermath from personal grief to far-flung wars. Dozens of flights were diverted that day to the town of Gander in Newfoundland, where

CKGE, Durham, Toronto. From a transmitter in some farmer's field on a big hill blanketing southern Ontario with Devil Rock, this is the GTA's Rock Station, 94.9 The Rock.

0: Sublime and Ensenada. That's become a bit of an earworm song for me.
1: You like it?
0: I find myself singing it to myself during the day.
1: Okay.
0: Looking for Ensenada.
1: All right.
0: Yeah, I don't know where she is. On the floor, I guess.
1: Well, it rhymes with floor. Yeah.
0: Yeah. You know what I've really gotten excited about and enjoying these days is chili garlic sauce.
1: Chili garlic sauce? Like Asian chili garlic sauce?
0: Yes, okay. Yes. I put it in many things.
1: All right.
0: Yeah, we'll see how that goes. So
1: is that taking over for your Frank's Red Hot?
0: Well, I ran out. Okay. I ran out of Frank's, so I had to substitute. No, but I do like it.
1: Okay.
0: It's got a nice bite to it.
1: Mm.
0: Yeah, I do like it.
1: What? Boy, when you get those little green chilies,
0: mm-hmm.
1: like it's unbelievable. Like, I love... like chili chicken.
0: Yeah.
1: One of those things. And it comes like those tiny green chilies come in. And it is scary what they do to me in such a tiny little vessel.
0: Yeah.
1: Like the amount of heat that can be packed in these tiny little chilies.
0: You have a digestion of a pigeon.
1: Oh, yeah. Yeah. Except they don't sweat. I do.
0: No, you sweat and,
1: But I poop like a pigeon.
0: Yeah. You certainly do.
1: After on eating everybody. Those chilies.
0: Yeah. Sharon Stone is 68 years old now. I would still shop Sharon Stone, but I don't think she'd shop me because she's been celibate for a while.
1: Oh, she's done shopping.
0: Yeah, giving it up, put her card away.
1: Really?
0: She waits now for someone that she really cares about. She says, I just don't want to have sex with anybody. I'm bored with that.
1: Right.
0: How many people do you have to have sex with before you're bored with
1: that? Well, I guess too. You go back to Basic Instinct, which launched her in a whole new category, but launched her as a sex symbol, right?
0: Yep.
1: Like immediately. I mean, it was the most paused scene in movie history.
0: Oh, yeah.
1: So right away, every dude looked to her as just absolute sex symbol.
0: She's always beautiful. I think she has, there's been some stories, like she looks back on that movie now and claims that she didn't realize that's how they were filming it.
1: Right, yeah.
0: That wasn't supposed to happen.
1: She was duped into doing it that way or whatever.
0: Yeah. There's another great story about her where she was in a movie with Sylvester Stallone, and of course he's so short and she's so tall, where they literally had to dig like a trench
1: for her.
0: And put her in it so that they would be the same height. So great. I know what it is about big stars and being tiny. It's weird.
1: Mm.
0: Like Tom Cruise is a tiny guy. Yeah. Stallone, like short. Like not tiny, but short. Yeah. Mick Jagger. Like a lot of rock stars, tiny.
1: Oh,
0: like
1: yeah?
0: If you ever
1: Jagger short?
0: He's a tiny guy.
1: Oh,
0: yeah,
1: I didn't know
0: that. They all are. Well, if you ever went to like the Rock and Roll Hall of Fame or even when they had the Hard Rock Cafe here and you'd go in and they'd have these outfits that rock stars had worn and they're so they look like they're Gap Kids outfits. Like, what the hell?
1: Very stretchy.
0: Yeah. Jennifer Lawrence just joined Instagram.
1: Oh.
0: Yeah. Never been on it before. Warning fans, she'll quit if people are mean.
1: Well, good luck with that.
0: Yeah, you'll be done. What's today, Friday?
1: It's already done.
0: Yeah, yeah. It'll be
1: I mean, some people just say mean stuff just to see whether or not she follows through.
0: Yeah. She went with the username J-Law.
1: All right.
0: Because Jennifer Lawrence was already taken.
1: I was going to say, I'm shocked that J-Law wasn't taken.
0: Yeah. Yeah. So we'll see. Check her out on Instagram. And if you're a Pink Floyd fan, you could go and spend like almost $8,000 for a guitar pick that was inspired by their album, The Dark Side of the Moon.
1: $8,000 guitar pick?
0: Yeah, $7,770 coins and guitar picks. Now, supposedly, I guess this guitar pick has the prism design from The Dark Side of the Moon.
1: Okay.
0: They've teamed up with the British Royal Mint to do this. Oh,
1: okay. Yeah. So it's not a plastic guitar pick.
0: Oh, it's something real.
1: Right.
0: $7,700.
1: Gold.
0: Yeah, yeah. Cheapest item in the collection is a coin made of copper and nickel for $25.
1: All right.
0: Yeah. The Royal Mint previously released coins for The Who, Elton John, and Queen. I had never known this, that this happened.
1: No Beatles.
0: Oh, Paul must be pissed.
2: Hey, Jamie. What are you doing under there?
3: Hey,
2: Okay, I didn't even see that. You know, taking a look under the hood of the old 94.9 The Rock El Streamino.
3: Our station streaming platform?
2: Yep, that's right, kid. Yep, just making a few new adjustments here. Yep. That's what I'm doing. I'm doing that. Dropped in a sweet dual overhead sensory thingy and twerked, tweaked the flux resonance, too. Yeah, cranked that baby up to 1.21 gigawatts.
3: Really?
2: Yeah, I gave it a good solid cleaning to those pesky parametric ports, too. Man, I'll tell you, the dust bunnies are getting into those things.
3: Jamie, are you just piggybacking off the work that our amazing engineering department did improving 94.9 The Rock streaming? And you're just making up phrases like flux resonance?
2: Yeah, okay. But those guys are cool, man. And so smart, I find.
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1: Eastbound side of the 407 around Keel. Collision's got two right lanes taken out. The 401, though, across the top of the GTA is in pretty good shape. Earlier problems in South 410 through Courtney Park have cleared. It's busy South 404 DVP from Finch and down through Winford, but no new problems, boss, to tell you about there. If you spot a problem, text an update, 855-432-ROCK.
0: Here's some 41 on the Rock. It's Fat Lip.

0: some 41 and fat lip. 825. You know who's going to join us?
1: Who?
0: Ted Reeder. Yeah, the godfather of the group. We're going to talk Brie.
1: Oh, right.
0: I love Brie. You a fan? You enjoy the Brie?
1: Yes, I like
0: the Brie. All right, well, let's do that.
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0: The Verve and Bittersweet Symphony. That's on the our list of songs we never tire of.
1: Yeah, that's right at the top of that list.
0: Yeah, yeah. It's a good one. Hey, we need a reality check. Are you ready to rock and roll?
1: Yep.
0: You good to go?
1: Sure.
0: All right, Pally, what's happening?
1: Well, along the major routes, not much in terms of accidents, but a lot in terms of volume. Westbound 401 out of Durham through 412 over to Salem. South 440 VP, anywhere from Finch down through Winford. East 401, south of Pearson over through the 427. All of it volume, no new accidents reported. Waze is saying there's an issue on the south 400 as you make your way through Vaughan. Looks like south of Major Mac. If you've got an update, you can text it, 855-432-ROCK. 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Gas prices fell by about 8 cents a liter overnight, but diesel is going the other way as it's set to increase 9 cents to an all-time high. The change comes with the switch to cheaper winter blend fuel. Ontario Science Centre is cutting 30 jobs as it waits for a new permanent home. The center's CEO is calling this a restructure and says he's expecting new positions to open up in the future. For now, staff are operating from pop-up locations. Ottawa is still studying the latest U.S. tariffs and import bans to understand how they might be affecting Canadian businesses. Prime Minister Mark Carney says the latest American escalation is weighing heavily on some sectors, though it's not as bad as it could be. Carney added Canada's red line lines and trade talks remain the same. Today marks the 25th anniversary of 9/11. The attack left nearly 3,000 people dead and a decades-long trail of aftermath from personal grief to far-flung wars. Dozens of flights were diverted that day to the town of Gander in Newfoundland, where Governor General Louise Arbour will be speaking later this morning. The 49ers routed the Rams 27-7 in the first NFL regular season game ever played in Australia. 100,000 fans packed into the Melbourne Cricket Ground, the seventh largest crowd in NFL history. Elena Rybakina will face Aryna Sabalenka in a U.S. Open final between the top players in women's tennis. And the Blue Jays open up a series against Baltimore at the Dome tonight. Toronto is one game back of the final wild card. Sunshine today, the high 24. Tonight clear and 15. Tomorrow mainly sunny and 26. Then Sunday a chance of showers and 26 degrees. It's 15 right now at The Rock. 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
2: 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After-

0: kind of dog do you think could carry a gun?
1: Big one.
0: Yeah.
1: Big one.
0: Yeah, I think so. It's 8:40. Oh, Lordy, it's time.
2: Oh, my gosh, look who joins us. Godfather of the grill, Ted Reeder. Good morning, Ted.
3: Good morning, Craig. Good morning, Lucky.
1: Morning, Teddy. How are you?
3: Not too bad.
1: And today we want to talk about some smoked brie on the barbecue.
3: Planked brie. So this is a recipe that I wrote for one of my earlier cookbooks called the Sticks and Stones Cookbook. And it was the guide or the art to grilling on plank, vine, and stone. So hot smoked brie, it's pretty easy to do. You get one of those little wheels of brie and slash the top of the wheel of the brie through the rind. And then you're going to put whatever you want on top. In my most recent YouTube video, we did the original recipe, which was fire roasted red peppers, some fresh herbs, little olive oil, finish it with a drizzle of balsamic and syrup. And so nice and easy, you put the wheel on, you put it into your grill, you close the lid. The grill's going to be at about 375 to 400 degrees. And you're not going to leave your grill. You're going to listen for that wood to start to crackle, and then you're going to turn the heat down a bit and watch for the smoke. And you want that smoke that comes out to be nice and white. You don't want to set the plank on fire. That's the key, okay?
1: Right.
3: Keep it slow. And what you're going to do is you're going to heat that brie up. The plank is going to create the smoke that'll give a nice sweet smoke on the outside of the brie. And then it's going to start to swell as it gets warm. And you just want to take it not to the point where that rind splits and then all that cheese oozes out. So you just have to check it once in a while. And when it's nice and soft on the sides, pull it out, cut into it, and you've got hot, hot brie. Dip some bread and have a good time. And you can top it with whatever you want.
1: I was going to ask that because I love brie. I'm not a massive fan of the red pepper jelly that some put on it. Is there a sweeter option to go with, Ted? Can you put fruit or something on it?
3: Yeah. Fresh raspberries or blackberries and blueberries. In one of my books, I did blueberries and peaches. You can do bacon and candied pecans crushed up on top of it.
1: Done.
3: Right there. You know, for you, Lucky, I would just do hickory sticks.
1: Nice.
3: Top them with hickory sticks.
1: Sure.
3: You'll be fine.
1: Yeah.
3: Drizzle it with a little bit of honey, and then you can have some fun. Yeah, be creative. Put whatever you want on the brie, and it's just a matter of smoking it nice and easy until it's all hot and gooey.
0: Now, Ted, I noticed on the video, because I was on YouTube watching The Godfather of the Grill with Ted Reeder, and you did, of course, roast your own peppers. But if someone wanted to be lazy like me, I could just go and buy the jarred roasted red peppers, right? Or are they different because they're in an oil?
3: No, you can drain them. Some of them are in liquid as well, okay. Craig. So, you know, whatever makes your life a little bit easier. You know, we're all working hard and playing and having fun, and sometimes you don't have the time to do everything from scratch. But there are certain conveniences you'll find in the grocery stores that'll make your life easier and make the food tasty in the end.
0: Beautiful, and people can watch.
3: You know?
0: People can watch that whole video on YouTube at Godfather of the Grill, Ted Reeder. You've got a whole whack of them up there posted with all sorts of different recipes and stuff. So, I will say that the Ted Reeder you get on the Godfather of the Grill is a little different than the Ted Reeder you get on the radio show.
1: Like the actual Teddy, a little spicier.
0: Yeah, a little salty. 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
1: If you're just starting on the major routes this morning, West 401 out of Durham through Scarborough, busy, but no new accidents to tell you about there. It's also busy, so 440 VP, probably busiest of the drives from Finch down through Winford. Eastbound side of the 401, pretty solid, south of Pearson over through the 400. No new accidents, though. If you spot a problem or have an update for us, text it, 855-432-ROCK.
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0: 94.9 The Rock, GTA's Rock Station. Simple man. That's us.
1: Uh-huh.
0: We're all simple. Simple. We're simple people.
2: Don't pile me into your...
0: No, don't you... Do you see yourself
2: don't
0: as...
2: Don't pull me into your...
0: No, you... We're simple. Yeah, we're all I'm very kind of simple. Simple. We're simple.
2: Yeah.
0: We're simple. Yeah. Yeah. Hi, Lorianne.
2: Good morning.
0: How are we?
2: Good. Nothing can break my stride.
0: Oh, yeah, it's Friday.
2: Exactly.
0: Yeah, you're in.
1: He's going to try, though. He's going to ask you a question about eating habits and he'll try and break your stride.
0: Yeah. Well, no, this isn't that bad, really.
2: Okay, I'll be the judge of that.
0: It's nothing sexual.
2: That's good. We're off to a good start.
0: Like 9.5 weeks. You ever see that scene? In front of the fridge?
2: No. Oh.
0: You never saw that?
2: No.
0: Oh, Lordy.
2: I know. I'm sheltered.
0: You never saw 9.5 weeks?
2: I have not seen that movie, no. I'll get on it.
0: Oh, you'll get on it.
2: Okay, hit me with it.
0: All right.
1: It was 40 years ago, though.
0: Yeah, it was a long time ago, but Kim Basinger at her height and Mickey Rourke looking really cool. Okay, so we talked about this earlier because I don't know if you've ever sat and consumed a meal with Lucky, but he eats like prison guards are going to take his food.
2: Right.
0: He just wolfs it back. Like, I could sit with him when we used to, you know, do different things, and I would just be into my soup or starter. He'd already be into dessert. Like, he had eaten his entree. It shoves it all back. So, at home, when you eat with Dylan, when you two sit down for a meal, is he a fast eater? Are you a fast eater? Do you eat kind of at the same pace? Does he eat quicker and leave the table before you? How does it play out?
2: Okay, I think I got this. He is a slower eater than I am.
0: Really?
2: Yes. And he will likely leave food on his plate.
1: Ooh. Okay.
2: Yeah,
0: I'm that way.
2: Normally... he'll offer it to me and I'll gladly accept. Sometimes when I really want it, it's when he's, I'm saving this for later. Like, I'll have this in a couple of hours. And I'm just like, just eat it. And then in a couple of hours, eat something else.
1: Right.
0: Yeah.
2: Like, why are you saving it for? I could be so full if I'm enjoying what's on my plate.
0: Right.
2: There's not going to be any for later.
0: See, Lucky is like you in this way.
2: Yeah.
0: I'm like Dylan in that I eat until I'm full enough. Like, I can't keep piling it back.
2: Yeah.
1: Right.
2: Yeah, he can't. Otherwise, it'll be...
0: Is he British? He's got a British background?
2: There's British in
0: there. Yeah, I think that's in us.
2: Maybe.
0: Yeah, I think so.
2: I think it's lame.
1: Yes. Well,
2: like, eat your food.
1: You have to leave some back for them, for the royalty, for the monarchy.
0: That's right.
1: they take their part.
0: That's right.
1: I don't worry about that. Mind you, most of the meals we've had have been like after golf or something like that. By that time, I'm starving.
0: No.
1: Well, and when I'm starving, ready to eat.
0: There's been like Board of Trade things we've done.
1: All right.
0: And you have just, it piles it back.
1: Yeah.
0: Like, waiters can't bring it fast enough.
1: Yeah. See, like, when I'm hosting things, like last night, I was hosting the golf tournament for Simcoe Hall Settlement House. And so I didn't eat when everyone else was eating because I was up doing the speaking. So everyone can get home and we can get it all done with early. But afterwards, I had a plate. I rammed that back because I got to get on the road, right?
2: Well, okay.
1: And I just suck it in like a vacuum. Or a lot of times when I'm hosting these events too, I'll eat quickly so that I can just go and do all the hosting while everyone else is eating and enjoying their meal.
2: Yeah, I know.
0: He's not ready to
1: I'm not much of a talker at the table either. Where Craig wants to have long good conversations and stare into people's eyes for a while.
2: Watch me while I eat.
1: I just want my food.
0: Yeah. Yeah. Well, because I asked this only because, you know, as I said, I've watched him eat. And I was wondering if at home, like when he's with the boys and Adrian.
2: Right.
0: Because the other thing, too, is like if you cook and you call Dylan or you call Adrian or I call Maria, I give a 10 minutes heads up. Mm-hmm. I'm like, dinner's going to be up in 10.
1: Yeah.
0: Because everybody can get organized.
2: Yeah.
0: Because then you got to sit down and start eating. If the other person hasn't gotten there yet, do you start eating before them? Right. How long do we wait before the food starts to get cold?
1: You know, I should start doing, because we do that with the boys. We give them like, hey, 10 minutes, till dinner.
0: Yeah.
1: Don't start any new games or anything. Right. Don't start something now.
0: Right.
1: Or like use the bathroom. Whatever you got to do, prepare now. Dinner's in 10. What I should do is then eat my meal. And then
0: and
1: then start eating theirs.
0: And I bet you'd beat them.
1: Like, well, they because they're gonna see if that gets them there quicker. Because they'll know, like, holy crap, I'm down two chicken fingers if I don't get up time.
0: What happened to my plate?
1: It's gone.
0: Yeah. Yeah.
2: I just think me and Lucky would have a field day at like a buffet, like across there.
0: Oh, yeah.
2: If we went to Mandarin, they would just be staring.
0: Like, oh, yeah. Well, see, the pitch shut it down. They'd say you have to leave.
1: No, I'm not an extended eater like that, though.
0: Oh,
1: like, I would fill a plate and eat it fast, but then I'd be done. I wouldn't keep going.
0: I don't like buffets. I'm not mixing Cocoa Puffs with roast beef. It's ridiculous.
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0: GTA's Rock Station, 94.9 The Rock, Finger 11, and Paralyzer. 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And we'll do the Gloria Suns coming up. The Smashing Pumpkins are next.
1: 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Do you know what we'll be playing tonight on the All Night Show? No? 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

0: It's Don Gleed from Clarington Toyota.
1: How you doing, Chris?
0: I'm doing great, buddy. Good to see
1: you. Great to see you, too.
0: Get In and Go is going on
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0: 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On a beautiful Friday morning, it's all about Dexter and the Moon Rocks today. 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But yes, we will be giving you chances to score these tickets all day today. 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

0: GTA's Rock Station, 94.9 The Rock. That is Modest Mouse and Float On, some Rush and The Spirit of Radio, Dominic Fike and Baby Doll, and a little preview of the Friday edition of the 90s at Noon. Some Deftones there, Change in the House of Flies. We'll do the 90s at Noon. The Friday edition just means we're getting you ready for the weekend. Some really good, like, pump you up party Friday tunes, okay, during the 90s at Noon. 9:49 and a beautiful day today. It started off a little chilly if you left the house earlier this morning, but sunny skies and a high of 24. It's going to feel like 26. Clear tonight with a low of 15. Tomorrow, sunny, then sun and cloud late in the afternoon. High 26. It's going to feel like 31. And Sunday, sun and cloud, a small chance of showers and a high of 26 again. Right now, it is sunny and 16 with Royal Otis next. Yeah, let's do it.
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1: GTA's Rock Station 94.9 The Rock. Theory of a Dead Man, Winnebago, Lay Low, Snow Patrol with Chasing Cars. A little bit of an automotive theme there. 10:08, it's Lorianne. I'm just reading an article and I can't tell if this is just

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1: Just a heads up, the AC/DC show at Rogers Stadium September 16th has been canceled. But don't worry, there's so much more, like Staind, Seether, Hoobastank, and Hinder. They all play together September 21st at RBC Amphitheater. Then Weezer's at Scotiabank Arena September 25th. The Gorillaz take that stage October 4th. And Beck has two shows coming up at Massey Hall October 14th and 15th. There's more, so check it out at therock.fm.

0: 94.9 The Rock, Billy Talent, Fallen Leaves, Linkin Park, and the Emptiness Machine before that. 10:31, it's Lori Ann. Some good news, bad news for the weekend. If you're into celebrity spotting, TIFF is officially underway. So the good news is you could very well run into some famous people downtown Toronto. But that means all weekend, there's going to be some major road closures. But on top of the sightings, there's also a TIFF pop-up festival, live music, screenings, and other programming. So, I mean, bad news, good news, bad news. It's all there for you. Also, the Gardiner Expressway. It's going to be closed from 7 a.m. tomorrow morning until 1 p.m. And so I would just try to, maybe just leave the car at home this weekend. Use transit. That way you don't have to worry about it and you can do what you want.
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1: 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Just imagine if I took over the Rock Randomizer. Because I did. Give this a listen.

Sure. It looks like we didn't plan anything to play right now. Because we didn't. The Rock Randomizer. 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

0: WTA's Rock Station, 94.9 The Rock. That's Weezer and Hashpipe. Thank you, Rock Randomizer, for it. We did Talk and Time Machine, and Jeff Woods popped in with Chicago 25 or 6 to 4. Classic Rock Sunday does happen. A brand new edition this Sunday from noon until 6. Plus, Jeff will be here tomorrow for Records and Rock Stars. And the theme is quite appropriate. September songs. There you go. Join him at 6 o'clock. 10:47 and just a beautiful Friday. Lots of sunshine, and it's going to be 24, but feeling like 26. Clear tonight with a low of 15. Tomorrow, sunny, sun and cloud in the afternoon. High 26. It's going to feel like 31. And Sunday, sun, cloud, small chance of showers, and a high of 26 again. Right now, it's sunny and 18 with Tame Impala next.
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2: Lucky, let me ask you this.
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2: Do you push or do you pull?
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2: When it comes to doors.
3: Doors?
2: Yes. Are you a pusher or a puller?
3: Well, I usually read to find out if it's push or pull first.
2: But if there was no sign?
3: If there's no sign, am I walking in or walking out?
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2: 6,000 people were asked if they push or they pull, and basically the results are about 50-50, but the winner is by 51% push.
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2: Push going in. 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
3: 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Younger than that.
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0: The year before, their drummer almost died on stage after suffering a brain aneurysm. 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

0: GTA's Rock Station 94.9 The Rock, Sum 41, and the Hell Song. Cone will be here on Sunday, a brand new episode of Cone's Cave with a repeat guest, Lolo, coming back to the cave to hang out with Cone, play some really cool music, and let Cone know and us what she's up to. So definitely tune in for that. Then Cone will be at 222 for a Fat Lit Friday, 1 week today, Friday, September 18th. If you entered to win tickets, you will find out today if you will be there. And if it doesn't work out, you can buy tickets online right now to make sure that you're partying with Cone next Friday. 11:07 with 3 days grace coming up after Oasis next.
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0: GTA's Rock Station, 94.9 The Rock, Arkells, and next summer, The Rock Randomizer chose my favorite Chili Peppers song, at least one of them, the Zephyr song from 2002. We did some crew, too. Kickstart My Heart, 11:33. I was kicking something. I had a little bit of a tantrum just now because I clicked on the site to see what's going on with gas. And yeah, it went down 8 cents a liter at 12:01 a.m. And it's going back up 7 cents a liter at 12:01 a.m. And it's just so frustrating. So I kind of kicked and screamed. The air, not anybody. So there you go. Get gas today if you need it. And hopefully you do. And let's make it a little sweeter. How about you text me the word moon to 855-432-ROCK so that we can send you to see Dexter and the Moon Rocks at History on February 17th. That makes it a little better for you. Let's do it.
1: Good morning. Start here.
2: This morning on the news, say you had to report that several UFOs had landed and aliens were confirmed to arrived on Earth. How would you feel about that?
3: I'd be intrigued.
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3: I mean, it would make the news cycle for me, but I don't think they're just walking around among us.
2: No, I don't think they like us that much. I think they look at us like wildlife looks at us.
3: Right.
2: They look at us like we're a skunk. What do you think the safest country for them to land in? Like, or even location? You would think somewhere in Europe, maybe like Norway or Finland, like they're not right. Known for violence or aggression necessarily. Like if they
3: like
2: landed
3: Sweden or Switzerland or something like that. Yeah.
2: If they landed in like Brooklyn, the residents would have sex with it. In Lululemon, Ontario.
3: Brooklyn, Ontario, yeah.
2: Yeah, not Brooklyn, New York. They kill it and eat it.
3: Brooklyn, New York. 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

0: Joan Jett and the Blackhearts. I love rock and roll. 94.9 The Rock, 11:51. Congratulations, Amanda. She scored the tickets to see Dexter and the Moon Rocks. We're doing this all day, so keep listening to score yours. We are getting ready for the Friday edition of the 90s at noon on a nice sunny Friday. High 24. It's going to feel like 26. Clear tonight with a low of 15. Tomorrow, sunny, then sun and cloud late in the afternoon. Again, high 26. It's going to feel like 31. On Sunday, sun, cloud, and a small chance of showers, a high of 25. No big deal. Right now, sunny and 19 with Role Model before we start the 90s at noon.
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CKGE, Durham, Toronto. 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

0: GTA's Rock Station, 94.9 The Rock, Rainbow Butt Monkeys and Circles for the Friday edition of the 90s at noon. We kicked it off with Stabbing Westward and Save Yourself, 1209. It's Lori Ann at this year's VMAs, which are coming up. MTV is going to honor Nirvana. Yeah, they're going to be the 2026 Video Vanguard recipient. Not too sure why this year, but hey, better late than ever, I would say. The 2026 VMAs, they're scheduled for September 27th. They're going to air on CBS and MTV, and they're going to stream on Paramount Plus. Not sure yet whether maybe Dave Grohl or Chris Novoselic plan to attend the ceremony to accept the honor or to perform, which would be very, very cool. They have nothing on the tour schedule for that exact day, so we'll see what happens on September 27th. We're doing the 90s at noon. It continues next.
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of the West, Ed of Venice is sinking for the 90s at noon. Some Metallica 2 and Turn the Page. It's Friday. We're celebrating, heading into the weekend. 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

0: GTA's Rock Station 94.9 The Rock, The Refreshments, and Banditos for the Friday edition of the 90s at Noon, Tea Party in the Bazaar, 1234. So Dexter and the Moon Rocks, definitely not from the 90s. They formed in 2021, but when they are asked about who their influences are, very 90s, Foo Fighters, Deftones, Blink-182, Nirvana, and more. Plus, they got a little something going on with Cheez-Its. Yeah, apparently there was a ritual of throwing Cheez-Its at their audience because it's their favorite snack. And Cheez-Its are very 90s. Unfortunately, Cheez-Its asked them to stop hoping for a sponsorship. So now they chant a bad word and then Cheez-Its. Anyhow, I want to send you to see Dexter and the Moon Rocks. They're playing February 17th at History. So text Moon to 855-432-ROCK and be number 9.
1: 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Oh, wait, sorry, that says handy. 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
0: Congratulations, Chris. He scored the tickets to see Dexter and the Moon Rocks. We're doing this all day, so there's still opportunities for you to do the exact same thing. But now back to the Friday edition of the 90s at Noon. It's The Offspring, Pretty Fly for a White Guy, 94.9 The Rock.
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They pay the most for scrap metal.

She was living in a single room with three other individuals. One of them was a male, and the other two? Well, the other two were females. God only knows what they were up to in there. And furthermore, Susan, I wouldn't be the least bit surprised to learn that all four of them habitually smoke marijuana cigarettes. Reefers.

0: GTA's Rock Station, 94.9 The Rock, Smoke Two Joints, Sublime for the Friday edition of the 90s at noon. Some I Mother Earth, Rain Will Fall. Just a reminder, you can see them for free next weekend, Convergence Music Festival, Music and Art Festival 2026, downtown Oshawa. It's on the 19th and the 20th. I Mother Earth will play on Saturday night, so you can check them out. It's going to be a really, really good time. That plus all of the other stuff that's going on during that weekend. 12:49, Alanis is already in the Christmas spirit. She's talking about her very first holiday album. And she is doing a song with Martin Short. Two people you probably didn't see doing music together, but Alanis Morissette, Martin Short, doing a Judy Garland song on this upcoming holiday album. We'll give you more details as we get them, hopefully a little closer to, you know, the big C word, Christmas. Yes, we're going to wrap up the 90s at noon with a couple of more next.
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0: 12:52, a sunny Friday afternoon. We're wrapping up the 90s at noon with the Headstones after Sammy Hagar. It's Mas Tequila, 94.9 The Rock.

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0: 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They pay the most for scrap metal.

things taken from the night. Push the pawn right through the pass. And this one's for the silence and the questions that it brings. And the smell of time and the reverence.

0: GTA's Rock Station 94.9 The Rock. 3 days grace. Don't want to go home tonight on a Friday afternoon. I forgot to mention during the 90s at noon that we are going to the 90s for the Friday night full album listening experience. It is all about REM, New Adventures in Hi-Fi from 1996 in its entirety tonight at 10 p.m.
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1: Lee Eckley, weeknight evening.

Some Gunners, Sweet Child of Mine. 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I don't have tickets for you right now, though. Doug will be in after two. I promise he will dish them out. Dexter and the Moon Rocks, playing history February 17th. Your chance to be there on us. It's Freaking Out, 94.9 The Rock. Ooh.

0: GTA's Rock Station, 94.9 The Rock, Winter Sleep, and America. It's Lori, and there's a ball game on. I love a Friday night ball game. I could do without the intensity of every game counts right now for our team. But yes, it's the Orioles and the Blue Jays at 7:07. Go Jays, go.
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0: GTA's Rock Station, 94.9 The Rock, Iron Maiden, and The Trooper. They're doing some celebrating because they've been around a long time. They deserve to celebrate that. Somewhere in Time is going to be reissued on limited edition Ox Blood Color vinyl. It's going to feature the 2015 audio remastering, and there's a special Amazon variant that comes with an exclusive full sleeve poster. The release date for that is December 4th, and they're doing more than that. Run for Your Lives. The 50th anniversary studio album collection part one. That's coming out. Their albums from 1980 to 1992 in a fully designed artwork box with an anniversary poster. You're going to order it exclusively through Amazon. Yeah, get out those wallets December 11th for that one.
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1: 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Who knows? 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
1: Just a heads up, the AC/DC show at Rogers Stadium September 16th has been canceled. But don't worry, there's so much more, like Staind, Seether, Hoobastank, and Hinder. They all play together September 21st at RBC Amphitheater. Then Weezer's at Scotiabank Arena September 25th. The Gorillaz take that stage October 4th. And Beck has two shows coming up at Massey Hall October 14th and 15th. There's more, so check it out at therock.fm.

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1: Cut, wait. Were you on that conspiracy blog site again?
0: 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Oh, gosh. 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
2: Doors?
1: Yes. Are you a pusher or a puller?
2: Well, I usually read to find out if it's push or pull first.
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1: 6,000 people were asked if they push or they pull. 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
1: by 51%.
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2: 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Younger than that.
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9: 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Traffic was horrible.
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0: 94.9 The Rock, GTA's Rock Station. Oh, some people are addicted to that kind of energy. We'll put it that way. That's Buck Cherry and Crazy Bitch. Hand in my pocket. Alanis Morissette. And what else we got there? Oh, yeah, High Hopes 3000, Role Model. Friday afternoon, 2:50. What's going on? My name's Doug. We having fun yet? Weekend? All ready to go? Yeah, we'll get into all the details of all the stuff that's going on. A lot of stuff going on. The weather's going to be all right. Yeah, it's going to continue to feel like summer as well.
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0: 94.9 The Rock, GTA's Rock Station, Tragically Hip, and Courage. Couldn't come at a worse time. It's usually the time that it comes. It's either that or the ability to run really fast. Dominic Fike's Baby Doll and American Green, Green Day off of American Idiot and Boulevard of Broken Dreams. Linkin Park, Chris Isaak of The Trues coming up in just a couple seconds. Friday afternoon, 3:11. It's Doug with Maytel.
1: 401 eastbound in the collectors just by West End. The right lane is out with a crash. Then there's police activity. 401 eastbound in the collectors past the 400. We've got a couple of right lanes still blocked. So still pretty jammed along the 401. Into Durham, you've got some volume through Ajax into Whippy-Oshawa. Much better. I'm Maytel Sperling. More traffic on The Rock in minutes.
2: 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Whoa, whoa, whoa. 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Hey, we're just spinning our favorite albums from start to finish here, people. 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

0: That's Trues and Carolina, 94 on the Rock. Chris Isaacs, Wicked Game Staples. Miles Smith, Stargazing. Yeah, it was a staple right in between on the piece of paper, so I just looked at it. Pulled a Ron Burgundy. Also, Linkin Park's Numb as well, 328, what's going on? Friday. Yay! Get the weekend going. I know it's only been a short week, right? But man, it doesn't ever seem long back.
1: 401 westbound in the Collectors just by Kennedy. The left lane is out with a collision. 401 westbound just beyond the 409. The right lane is still blocked off with a crash as well. South 404 through Finch, vehicle fire cleanup. Two right lanes are blocked. North Parkway, it's slow from the Gardner. I'm Maytel Sperling. More traffic on the Rock in minutes.
0: All right, thanks, Maytel. So sunshine today, 24 degrees for the high. That's not bad at all, right? And then, let's see, we're looking at 26 for Saturday and sunshine as well. We're expecting maybe a little bit of rain on Sunday. There's like 30% chance of showers. I'm just looking at this here. From like midnight to 6 a.m., probably 7 a.m., and then it looks like it's going to be pretty clear till about 5 for as far as opportunities of rain go. So the afternoon looking not bad at all, really. It looks like it's going to be a pretty good weekend. Nothing but sunshine for Monday and a high of about 20. We're going to be in the mid-20s all next week as well. So, yeah, this last gasp of summer, we're hanging on to it.
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0: Every time I hear this song, I always think about having a piece of apple pie. I don't know why. It's one of those things, you know? Third Eye Blind, 94.9 The Rock.

0: Reckless Paradise. That would be your Billy Talley Rock and Roll 94.9 The Rock. GTA's Rock Station. Some Alice in Chains coming up in sec 3:43, by the way, tonight. The Friday Night Full Album Experience. I'm going to give you a little tease of it in a couple of seconds, but we got REM's New Adventures in Hi-Fi from 1996. 90s were a very, very big decade for a lot of really cool tunes. Of course, now REM were just off of Out of Time. The massive album they had from 1991. They had a couple other ones following up in the 90s as well. New Adventures in Hi-Fi, one of those. In its entirety tonight at 10 o'clock with Lee Eckley, we will give it a listen. But I'm going to snare something off of it in a second for you. A little tease of tonight.
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2: Yep, that's right, kid. Yep, just making a few new adjustments here. Yep, that's what I'm doing. I'm doing that. Dropped in a sweet dual overhead sensory thingy and twerked, tweaked the flux resonance, too. Yeah, crank that baby up to 1.21 gigawatts.
1: Really?
2: Yeah, I gave it a good solid cleaning to those pesky parametric ports, too. Man, I'll tell you, the dust bunnies are getting into those things.
1: Jamie, are you just piggybacking off the work that our amazing engineering department did improving 94.9 The Rock streaming? And you're just making up phrases like flux resonance?
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0: Oh, pretty tease, I guess, for tonight. 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

0: 94.9 The Rock, GTA's Rock Station, Gloria Suttons, and new plan, Rooster from Alice in Chains as well, shortly after 4 o'clock on this, the 25th anniversary of 9/11. Yeah. So many people have different things up on their social media today, remembering where they were and kind of reminding everybody around to just remember. Yeah. Largest terror attack on U.S. soil. Yeah. And so many people who got displaced that day ended up in Gander, Newfoundland for, like, what, 5 days, 7 days? So much so that they've got an award-winning Broadway production, Come From Away. It's all about it.
1: 401 westbound in the collectors at Kennedy. There's still a crash in the left lane, blocked off. It is slow. Westbound 401 right across towards the 409, but earlier problems gone. Eastbound 401 in the collectors at Islington. The right lane is blocked off. Also, 400 south approaching the 401. Right lane is out. I'm Atal Sperling. More traffic on the Rock in minutes.
2: Mark Carney is remembering the victims of 9/11 25 years after the horrific attacks.
3: Those of us old enough, I think I'll remember where we were. An otherwise ordinary day became one of history's darkest.
2: Prime Minister says Canada was quick to step up and help in any way possible. Well, if you need gas, it's a good idea to stop at the pumps tonight. Enpro says gas prices could jump 7 cents a liter overnight, and that's going to bring the average price to about $1.87 per liter. And a new report says an over-reliance on visual inspections of train tracks may have contributed to the derailment of a GO train that disrupted commuter travel for days. This happened at Union Station back in February. An investigation found 2 screws were installed on the track. 4 were required. Blue Jays back at the Dome tonight hosting the Orioles, and Mad Max gets the start. Traffic tip anytime, text keyword traffic to 855-432-ROCK. I'm Nick Hughes. 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
1: GTA's Rock Station. That's Rush, Tom Sawyer. Fuel with hemorrhage in my hands, some evanescence. Who will you follow? Pumped Up Kicks from Foster the People as well. 421, Jay's back in action. We'll talk about the baseball over the weekend. Hang on.
2: 401 eastbound in the Collectors just by Islington. There's a stall. The right lane is out. That's the only live lane issue. Otherwise, it's just very slow on the 401 into Durham. Eastbound heavy from Whites to Salem, picking up through Whippy and Oshawa. North Parkway already pretty jammed from the Gardner. I'm Atal Sperling. More traffic on the Rock in minutes.
1: All right, so the Jays host the Orioles for three games. Tonight, 7:07. Tomorrow, 3:07. And then Sunday, 1:37. Yeah, the battle for that last little wild card spot is getting tighter and tighter because there's being less games, right? So, you know, could go right down to the final wire, which is September 27th. Could. Hopefully it doesn't, but it could. And we'll find out for sure if we can be playing baseball in October then too, right? Tigers are in next week for three games, and then the Jays are down to Texas to take on the Rangers, then into Baltimore. And then it looks like we're hosting Cincinnati. And then that's it. I know. 2 weeks. That's it. They got to get her done if they're going to. And then in 2 weeks, we'll be talking about the Leafs. Could it be their year? Okay, I'll stop.
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0: Climbing in the time machine, we talk. $94 Rock, GTA's Rock Station. Cranberries linger. Sum 41, still waiting. By the way, Cone is back on Sunday night, 7 o'clock. Part of our weekend lineup of stuff that we do. Canadian singer-songwriter Lolo will be in for another episode of Cone's Cave. It's 7 o'clock. That's an hour after Jeff wraps up with Classic Rock Sundays with Jeff Woods. Yes, indeed. And Jeff's been working hard at getting it all together for you this weekend. He's going to kick it off. We were talking about this earlier, he and I were, with a tune. It's 17 minutes long. Back when it really didn't matter. He just made music and people loved it. Now it's all choreographed and business. I think maybe that's what's wrong with the world today. Everything has become too much business and not enough fun.
1: 401 both ways, very slow with volume. Not much going on. There was a stall eastbound in the collectors just by Islington. Other than that, it's just very heavy. Heading into Durham, eastbound 401, slow from Whites to Salem towards Stevenson, North Parkway. That is crawling along from Dundas. 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I'm Atal Sperling. More traffic in minutes on The Rock.
0: It's going to get kind of cold tonight. 12 degrees, the overnight low. 12! Oh, man. In January, that'd be fantastic. 25 for Saturday and Sunday. Daytime highs. Chance of rain, maybe a thunderstorm both days. Monday, we're going to have a high of about 20 and mostly sunny skies. The rest of the week, all about mid-20s, right? 22 right now at The Rock. A little humidity kind of makes it feel like about 23.
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0: Here we go with the beaches in Tennessee. Latest from KG Elephant, 94 on the Rock. Jeff popped in there, a little ditty. Something from Badfinger that he would be spinning. A very sample of something from a classic rock Sunday, which will be Sunday, noon to 6. And then an hour later, we got Cohen in the cave, right? Don't forget tonight also. REM, New Adventures in Hi-Fi. That'll be the Friday night full album experience. Jeff's also in tomorrow night, 6 o'clock, for Records and Rock Stars. That'll be Saturday night at 6 o'clock. A very busy weekend, but a lot of stuff to keep you entertained.
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0: It's Vending Machine from Valley 94 on the Rock. GTA's Rock Station. 5 o'clock. And we're back with some REM in the 5 o'clock quitting time tune. And be careful, because by the time it ends, that might be it.
1: It is absolutely jam solid along the 401 through the city both ways. There's not much happening except for car after car after car after car, and then truck after truck after truck into Durham East 401. That is slow. Anywhere from Whites to Salem out towards Stevenson. The westbound side busy through the 412 Parkway North. Again, barely moving past the Gardner. I'm Maytel Sperling. More traffic on the Rock in minutes.
2: Mark Carney is paying tribute to the nearly 3,000 victims of 9/11. He says Canada was quick to help in any way possible, including in Gander, Newfoundland.
3: Strangers who were given a bed, a hot meal, phone call home, asked nothing in return.
2: Carney added Canadians stand with our U.S. neighbors in remembrance and solidarity. Well, gas prices could go up again. Enpro says the prices could rise 7 cents a liter overnight in the GTA, and that would bring prices to just under $1.87 per liter. And OpenAI is thinking about hitting the brakes on developing its cutting-edge models. It comes after current and former employees are speaking out about how, if left unchecked, AI could wipe out humanity in a matter of years. Reports also indicate the tech giant is hoping other AI companies will follow suit. And in sports, the Blue Jays host the Orioles tonight at the Dome. Traffic tip anytime, text keyword traffic to 855-432-ROCK. I'm Nick Hughes, news, weather, and more on the 94.9 The Rock app and DurhamRadioNews.com.
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0: 3 days grace and kill me fast. 94 on the rock. GTA's rock station, Arctic Monkeys with Do I Want to Know, some Cameron Wickham. And REM as well from Document. It's the end of the world as we know it. Could be. Oh, man. Tonight at 10 o'clock, Lee's in with the Friday Night Full Album Experience. New Adventures in Hi-Fi from 1996. In its entirety, start to finish with REM tonight. All right, we'll get to that. Weekend's going to be not bad. Sunshine for the remainder of today, down to 12 tonight. There's not going to be a toque over top of the and everything, so that it's going to get a little colder. 25 for tomorrow and Sunday with a chance of rain in the afternoon both days. It's a slight chance, but you never know, right? Monday looks like nothing but sunshine and a high of about 20. The rest of the week looks like mid-20s or so. 22 right now with the rock. Still a little humidity hanging around. Feels like it's about 23.
1: 401 through the city, very slow both directions. Not much happening, though, just very busy. Eastbound into Durham, delay from Brock Road to Salem towards Stevenson. Northbound Don Valley Parkway, that is jammed from the bottom. 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I'm Atal Sperling. 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

0: It's Noah Kahn's The Great Divide, 94.9 The Rock. Audio Slave, Show Me How to Live, Theory as well with Winnebago. And Black Crowes, where she talks to angels. Taylor Momsen hit the stage with Soundgarden the other night in Seattle, Wednesday night, to kick off the football game. I didn't see the game. I missed the game, and I'm kicking myself because I'm a huge fan of the band and the team as well, and I really wanted to watch the football. Oh, well, yeah, I'll wake up this week sometime. I did manage to get all my picks in this week, though, which is a good thing. But it was interesting. I wonder if they are going to do the tour. Everybody's been talking about the fact that Soundgarden, we're going to get back together and have a new singer there. Not to replace, but to highlight the abilities of Chris Cornell and kind of pay tribute to. So we'll see if that happens.
1: Just a whole lot of volume on the 401 through the city, both directions. Not spotting any problems at all heading into Durham. Eastbound heavy from Brock Road to Salem towards Stevenson. Westbound side busy Brock Street to Salem. North Parkway heavy past the Gardner. 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I'm Atal Sperling. More traffic on the Rock. In minutes.
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3: Yep, that's right, kid. Yep, just making a few new adjustments here. Yep. That's what I'm doing. I'm doing that. Dropped in a sweet dual overhead sensory thingy and tweaked the flux resonance, too. Yeah, crank that baby up to 1.21 gigawatts.
2: Really?
3: Yeah, I gave it a good solid cleaning to those pesky parametric ports, too. Man, I'll tell you, the dust bunnies are getting into those things.
2: Jamie, are you just piggybacking off the work that our amazing engineering department did improving 94.9 The Rock streaming? And you're just making up phrases like flux resonance?
3: Yeah, okay. But those guys are cool, man. 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

0: That's Dexter and the Moonrocks and Freaking Out, 94.9 The Rock. Måneskin and Begging before that. We're going to head home with Hip in a few minutes later tonight, Generation Next Radio. That'll be at 8 o'clock with John Angus McDonald. He'll pop in when Maytel's here because she takes over at 7 o'clock. Frankie Flowers, we're talking about a new tune called Let's Talk About Last Night. All right, so give that a listen. Plus, over the weekend at 11 and 8, Matlock Expressway. My dad would be happy. Something named after his favorite TV show.
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0: 50 Mission Cap for the Tragically Hip as we head home with the Hip 94.9 The Rock. GTA's Rock Station, back at it in a second. Kings of Leon get going so fast that it catches fire.
1: Very slow along the 401, both directions through the Durham region. Eastbound heavy from Westney to Salem. There's a tie-up through Whitby, Oshawa. Westbound 401 at Brock Street. There are three left lanes now out with a crash. It is slow from Stevenson, North Parkway, busy from Bloor. 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I'm Atel Sperling. More traffic on The Rock in minutes.
2: Mark Carney is remembering the victims and those affected by the horrific attacks on September 11th, 25 years ago today.
3: Those of us old enough, I think, all remember where we were. An otherwise ordinary day became one of history's darkest.
2: The Prime Minister says Canada was quick to step up and help in any way possible. Well, if you need gas, it's a good idea to stop at the pumps tonight. Enpro says gas prices could jump 7 cents a liter overnight, and that would bring the average price to about $1.87 per liter. And a new report says an over-reliance on visual inspections of train tracks may have contributed to the derailment of a GO train. This happened at Union Station back in February, and it disrupted commuter travel for days. An investigation found 2 screws were installed on the track, 4 were required. In sports, the Blue Jays are back at the Dome tonight hosting the Orioles. Mad Max gets the start. Traffic tip anytime, text keyword traffic to 855-432-ROCK. I'm Nick Hughes. 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
1: 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The people who the teachers said would never amount to anything. 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

0: 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Back to Friends from Somber. Kings of Leon with Sex on Fire as well. Man, football pool, get your picks in. You got like today and tomorrow, right? You get, well, Sunday games. But just get them in when you can. You missed, if you didn't get them in already, you missed the first two games on Wednesday and Thursday. But don't worry about it. There's lots more time left, right? If you get the most correct today, like over the course of the weekend, sorry, this week, not today, we'll give you a $200 prepaid Visa gift card from Buttons Heating and Air Conditioning. The most correct over the course of the entire season will pick up that $1,000 prepaid credit card from Arby's. Also, the $200 gift card from Arby's. The Rock app, it should be on your phone. That's where you find the football pool.
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9: Westbound side of the 401 just by Brock Street. We're still dealing with a crash. 3 left lanes are blocked off. It's slow from Stevenson. The 401 through the city otherwise very slow. North 400 just beyond Finch. It looks like we now have some new problems taking out the right lane. 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I'm Atal Sperling. 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
1: Just a heads up, the AC/DC show at Rogers Stadium September 16th has been canceled. But don't worry, there's so much more, like Staind, Seether, Hoobastank, and Hinder. They all play together September 21st at RBC Amphitheater. Then Weezer's at Scotiabank Arena September 25th. The Gorillaz take that stage October 4th. And Beck has two shows coming up at Massey Hall October 14th and 15th. There's more, so check it out at therock.fm.

0: Nickelback, burning it to the ground. 94 on the Rock. Boston, more than a feeling as well. Some Bad Child with High Ground. Iris from Goo Goo Dolls from the City of Angels soundtrack. That's a movie I'm going to go back and watch again. Maybe on a rainy fall day, I'll go back and watch that. Our Lady Peace, we'll get to them in just a couple seconds. Title track from their debut album all those years ago.
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12: Westbound side of the 401 just by Brock Street. We're still dealing with a collision. Three left lanes are out. It is jammed from Stevenson. The 401 through the city still very slow. North 400 just approaching Finch. There's a crash in the right lane. I'm Maytel Sperling with traffic on the Rock.
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0: That's our Lady Feast and David, 94.9 The Rock, GTA's Rock Station. Right now, Jeremy Taggart's looking down at his hands going, I can't believe I played a can for the drums and the tail end of that song till my hands actually bled. That's what you do in the studio when you're a musician, kids. You do whatever you gotta do to get it done, right? Taking one for the team, so to speak. Limp Bizkit coming up in a few minutes. Also some Queen. Wallflowers, too. All right, we'll do that all in the next little bit. Maytel's going to take over at 7 o'clock tonight. Don't forget, at 10, it's the Friday Night Full Album Experience, REM, and the new adventures in hi-fi in its entirety tonight at 10.
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Appreciate an applause. That is Role Model 94.9 The Rock. His girlfriend, Dakota Johnson, going to be hosting Saturday Night Live October 3rd. And musical guest is going to be Turnstile. This is what

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0: Weather Rock, that is beaches. Can't believe it's September 11th and the 25th anniversary, which is absolutely insane. It's one of those days where you will never forget where you were when those planes hit the World Trade Center. I was lying in bed. I was living at my mom's. I was a teenager at the time, and I was watching the news, and it just came on, and all of a sudden, boom, boom. And I spoke to my boyfriend at the time who was working. Just one of those things where you will forever remember every single detail of that moment.
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2: This morning on the news, say you had to report that several UFOs had landed and aliens were confirmed to arrived on Earth. 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

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The 5 o'clock quitting time tune. Heading home with the hip. Up to the second traffic update. And of course, the food that falls out of Doug's mouth while he's doing professional broadcasting. 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

0: 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Generation Next, Frankie Flowers getting the feature tonight. 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

0: 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Frankie Flower is getting featured tonight. 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
6: 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Set it at the curb with a free sign and let a neighbor give it new life. Clothing, bikes, furniture, even that waffle maker you swore you'd use. No selling, just simple feel-good sharing. 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